0: KO6JUN. This is Kilo Oscar 6 Golf Whiskey Romeo.
1: Golf 6 Oscar Romeo. I'm sorry, I didn't quite get your call sign. I was answering my phone. This is K6JUN. Good afternoon.
0: Good afternoon, sir. It's KO6GWR. Golf Whiskey Romeo. My name is Rod, and I'm up in Santa Clarita.
1: Okay, Rod, yeah, good to meet you. Golf Oscar Romeo. This is, this is Joe, Julian Oscar Echo, down here in San Diego. And how's your weather up there in Santa Clarita today?
0: Actually, very pleasant. It's clear, slightly hazy, and 76 degrees. So it looks like it's a pretty good day out here. I actually work down in the San Fernando Valley, so it was a little cooler there. But overall, a very pleasant day.
1: Okay, Rod. Yeah, I was inside all day today, so I didn't get to enjoy the weather down here in San Diego today. Apparently it was in the 70s. Really a nice day, but, you know, that's just the way it is. So, anyway, I just broke out my 80 tone here, and I said, well, you know, I haven't turned this thing on for a while, and I want to see it turn it on and, you know, shake the cobwebs off of the circuit board here, the motherboard, and see how it's working. So, thank you very much for coming back to me to make sure, you know, that it's still functioning. So, anyway, and also I have to volunteer. I'm part of NI6IW, the Midway's Ham Shack Radio Group too. So, we got Boy Scouts this weekend. So, anyway, so Saturday I'll be on the Midway, helping them earn their Radio Merit Badge.
0: Well, I would say that you shaked your cobwebs pretty good because you're coming in very clear, full quieting and everything. And that's great on the Midway with the Scouts. I also am an assistant scoutmaster for a troop up here in Santa Clarita, and we also are working on the radio merit badge for them. And then we're going to see if we can get some of the Scouts enticed to start trying to earn their technician license. We'll see how that pans out. I got 20 Scouts right now taking the Radio Merit Badge, so not sure how many are going to go farther after that, but it's still a good start.
1: Yeah, okay, Rod, yeah. We have 13 Scouts coming in from San Diego troops, local troops here, you know, coming on board. And we get them, you know, we make them go through the workbook, watch the videos, K2 BSA, you know, videos on the internet, and then they fill out their booklets and everything else, and we go through the material and make sure that they understand it, if they have any questions, you know, that type of thing. And then we get them, we give them a little tour of the Midway's ham shack, you know, which it is, a fully operational ham radio station, and then we take them out up on the flight deck, and we start giving them the on-the-air practice, you know, basically operating, you know, handhelds up there as they're walking around the flight deck, basically describing the aircraft and what the aircraft is. We give them various questions and ask them to use their phonetics and what they learned, and, you know, put some of what they learned into practice right there. So, anyways, usually goes for about 8 to 12. We usually go about 8 to about 12 o'clock. Last month, we had a troop come in from Denver. That was great. That was a lot of fun. I really enjoyed doing that. So anyway, Rod, this is Joe, K6JUN. I'll be back on your final.
0: KO6EWR for ID. Yeah, those videos are great, aren't they? I really find them very interesting and stuff. So are you doing the merit badge and then one day from the hours that you meant is a one-day thing, along with the video?
1: Yes, Rod. Yeah, what we do is they do their booklet before they come to the midway, and then we go through the booklet. We divide them up into teams, into packs, basically, and we sit down with them. I have usually about six helpers, basically assistants, that go through their booklet and make sure that they understand all the material. We question them and so on and so forth. And then to ensure that they understand the information. And then they go through the requirements of operating the radios, and speaking on the radio and making contacts and things like that. It's usually a four-hour process. We start at 8, and we normally finish it by noon. And then we can let them go and have the run of the ship, you might say, go run around and tour the rest of the ship. So, yeah, it's about a four-hour thing for them. This is K6JU1.
0: Okay, well, that's very cool. Yeah, we extend ours a little bit further. Actually, do it in the evenings just before a troop meeting. Start at like 6:30, and then the troop meeting starts at 7:30. And so obviously it's just an hour, so we have to do it for like about 5 or 6 weeks. But we do it that way also because we bring in radios, we let them talk third party to other people on the radios in between breaks while we do it. So pretty similar way you do it and stuff also, they got to already have the workbook at least started and everything. So it works out good. My theory is if I let them, get on the radio more often, it might entice more to give it a shot when they get done with the merit badge and go for the license.
1: Yeah, right. Yeah, that's that's what we need. We need to encourage them and get them, to get their license. We need more, younger hams out there. That's for sure. I mean, I would say the average age of our guys on board the Midway in our radio group, they're probably about 60. Anyway, but I'm 73 myself. So anyway, but the. We definitely got to get more younger radio operators out there for them to, to get interested. Of course, you always get those, you always get those scouts that a little bit on the mic shy, and they're afraid to talk on it and, so on. But once they do it, once they start doing it, and, the more comfortable they feel talking on the radio. So, anyways, but... do you get many of those, Mike Shy scouts in your group?
0: Well, initially we do, but like I said, the way we do it, because every time we meet, we take about 10 minutes to let them get on a local repeater up here in Santa Clarita and talk. Yeah, and, there are shy ones, but we're in our third session now. So all those quiet talkers, now they're chatters. So they're not shy anymore, I'm not sure how they would do by themselves, but in a group, yeah, you can't stop them from talking now.
1: Oh, now they're rag chewers, huh? Okay, yeah, I know what you're saying. I remember my first contact, I'm on my ball thing. My first radio, my ball thing, and I kind of made contact. I was on the wind system here. I talked to somebody in Hawaii, and I ran to my wife, and I said, "Hey, I'm talking to the guy. He's in Hawaii." And she says, "So what? I can pick up my phone and call Hawaii." And, talk about a buzzkill, but, I was all excited, at the time. So, but I just spent 23 years in the Navy. In communication, so, talking on radio just comes natural to me.
0: That's awesome, Joe. That's super awesome. That's great. Well, last year we had 8 scouts that went for the merit badge, and 2 of them actually well, four of them took the exam and two of them passed. I didn't get the other two pushed along because they ended up moving back east with their families, and they're in troops out there and stuff. So I was real happy when we got the number we did this time. So word spreads pretty fast. Joe, I am heading up the canyon up here in Santa Clarita, and I know you're starting to break up a little bit. I'm probably breaking up also because I'm winding through the canyon, so I will let you go. It was great talking to you. Love to talk to you more about Scouts in the future and how you guys are working out. So I'll be listening for your call. So for now, I will say goodnight, have a good evening, and have lots of fun and lots of luck with the Scouts out there on the Midway. Kilo Oscar 6, Golf Whiskey Romeo, I'll be clear.
1: Golf Whiskey Romeo, this is K6JON. Okay, Rod, you take care. Thank you very much, and drive safe out there, okay? Great talking to you. 73, K6JON, clear.
0: Hey, Joe, was that K6JUN or KO6JUN?
1: Kilo 6, Juliet, Uniform November. QSL?
0: Copy. Thanks a lot. Take care. Have a good night.

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1: Okay, 4HD, N6CY, Interstate 15, northbound, near Marine Corps Air Station Miramar. Good afternoon, Kevin.
0: Good afternoon, there, Rick. On my way to pick up the kiddo. Get this three-day weekend started. Oh, what's good with you?
1: Kind of a long work day. We're also getting the house fumigated for termites, so the wife and I are temporarily staying in a hotel tonight. So I'm headed in towards the hotel, but it was a long but productive day at work, and also was over on the midway over lunch hour to interview a new prospective operator on as part of the Midway radio team.
0: All right, sounds like your dance card's pretty full.
1: Yep, that would certainly be true. Anyway, the afternoon commute has turned into a bumper-to-bumper slowdown zone right here on the 15 freeway, just a little bit north of Miramar. So how far do you have to go to pick up your kiddo?
0: Not far.
1: Right. Well, I'll probably lose you as I go through the Mira Mesa shadow zone. Have a great afternoon, and thanks for coming back and saying hello. Have a great evening. K4 Hotel Delta, November 6, Charlie Yankee Mobile. 73, sir.
0: All right, happy trails there, Rick. 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
1: ARY, I think I copied. This is KO6, Delta, Germany, X-ray. I'm on Papa 6 in North Santa Barbara County, and I was hoping I'm getting in all right. So since you're on the air, can you kind of, like, tell me how it's sounding?

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1: Hey, thank you very kindly for that. I didn't catch the call sign. Can you come back with that? And hopefully we'll be checking in on the technical net with Brian, Whiskey Tango, Six Tango. But anyways, is that okay with you? Can I get your call sign?
0: Of course. Kilo, Bravo 6, Romeo, Kilo, Oscar. KB6 RKO, Papa 1, Woodland Hills.
1: Thank you kindly for that, and I hope you're having as beautiful an evening as we're having up here in North Santa Barbara County, and I'll be clear and listening up for the net coming up soon. But, oh, now I guess it's been about an hour and a half or so. 8 o'clock? Anyways, KO6 DGX clear. Thanks a lot, buddy.
0: Six DJX. Actually, I should correct that. I'm on top of Bridge DMR into my personal hotspot and bridging over to the analog system. That's how I'm getting into you. Normally, I'm on top of one, but just correcting the way I'm getting in. KB6 RKO.
1: RKO. Oh, thank you for that follow-up. It's a very relevant comment, I think, for people on DMR and using the bridge and stuff, because yours is set up very well. There's a little bit of fuzziness. It's normal for that, but it's mitigated very well in your setup. And so it kind of shows there's a lot of potential for that. But sometimes those Papa Bridge people are, like, way overdriving, and it's very fuzzy. So yours is golden, and thankful for that. So thanks a lot for your help. KO6 DGX clear.

0: Roger, Roger. Thank you for the report. When I use, you know, I have a hot spot at my house here, and that's how I can work the air without getting out of my recliner. I'll actually go into my shack later and do a couple nets at 8 o'clock. Anyway, have a great afternoon. Wishing you the best. KB6RJO.
1: Can't help one follow up. RKO, man, what a golden suffix for radio. KO6DG at Cliff.
0: Thank you very much. That was my luck of the draw when I got my novice in 84. I'm an extra now, and I just kept that call all the way through the process. Very proud of it.
1: As you should be. I promise I'll be clear this time. Kind of a sign, though. Yeah, cool. Yeah, I would never, ever let go of that one. So, looking forward to the technical net in about an hour or so. That would be with Brian. So, hopefully I'll catch up with you guys down the road on that net. KO6GGX clear. And thanks to my new friend, RKO. That's the best.
0: Okay, good chatting with you. KB6RKO is clear. Okay.

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0: Good evening, Papa System. Welcome to the Thursday Night Technical Roundtable. My name is Brian, Whiskey Tango, Six Tango, and I am your net controller tonight. First, is there any emergency or priority traffic on the system? Please come now. Nothing heard. 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We welcome your participation. And if you are a PAPA member, thank you for your support. Well, the website says that PAPA 8, Palos Verde's receiver, is still offline, down. It also says PAPA 27 and PAPA 31 are off network. So unless those have already been fixed, those are some of the issues we're looking at tonight. WT6T here. Now for news and events, I'll turn to Evo, N6IVO, for announcements. Evo, please take it away.
1: Good evening, Brian, and everybody else on the technical roundtable. This is N6IVO taking Darren's place. He's still at work, so I'll be happy to help him out here. We got a lot of stuff going on this weekend and next weekend, so stand by for the announcements and I'll play them for you.
2: 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The PAPA San Diego Luncheon. PAPA will be meeting in person on Saturday, May 16th at 11:30 a.m. at Cocina del Charo in San Marcos. 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We will have ham license testing at the San Diego luncheon. 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The world famous PAPA System Antenna Show and Tell. 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On May 17th in Tustin, 9 a.m. to 12 p.m., and May 24th in Burbank, 9 a.m. to 4 p.m., check the PAPA website for location information. PAPA Picnic 2026. Join us on Sunday, June 14th, at 10 a.m. for the 2026 PAPA Picnic. We will be at the Falcon Flats Group area, Irvine Regional Park, the same location as last year. 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We will have a choice of hamburgers, veggie burgers or hot dogs, along with macaroni and potato salad. To drink, we will have Coke, Diet Coke, Sprite, lemonade and bottled water. 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
1: Okay, that was it, Brian, for the announcement. So we got the luncheon in San Diego. We got the antenna event in Tustin Sunday morning. Hope to see a lot of people there. With that, I'll give it back to you. N6IVO back to net control. Have a great net, Brian.
0: Thank you, Evo. This is Whiskey Tango 6 Tango. Are there any other announcements for the net tonight? Please come now.
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0: K4HD. Kevin, take it away. The mic is yours.
3: Thank you, Brian, and good evening, everyone. I just want to expand on the announcement for Operation Happy Feet. The recording, the AI, says unwanted shoes and socks, which is basically true, but just because you don't want them. I just want to put this, in case you haven't been to the website and seen, we want shoes that are comfortable for people that are living on the street, meaning not your sister's high heels or your dad's church shoes or the ones that the dog's been chewing on just because you don't want them. Unwanted socks, okay, they could be used, but it'd be better if they were, you know, in a packet. So these are going directly to population, people that have nothing, that are living on the street without shoes and socks. So with that, if you haven't gone to the website, we want you to take the shoes, put them sole to sole, take a pair of shoes, sole to sole, wrap them up together. Don't just put the tape on it. Keep the shoes together, write the size, men's 12, ladies 8, whatever, on it. Makes it easier to grab and distribute for the distribution. Thank you very much for your participation consideration. 73 all the way around, K4HD.
0: Thank you, Kevin. Let's make some happy feet out there on the street. And thank you for all that you do to support that community. I know you work tirelessly with lots of different ideas, and this is a good one, so let's all chip in. Now I'll call on Cecil, WD6FZA. Cecil, do you have anything for the group tonight?
4: As a matter of fact, I do. I would like remind everybody that the picnic's right around the corner, and it really is helpful to have a head count, especially for the caterers. To let us know 3 or 4 days before the picnic that you're coming, 10 or 15 or 20 people. It really makes it a real challenge for Lori, and she's been doing it for 4 years. And in the past, usually people by this time that are planning to go make their RSVPs. So I've been reminding folks that I think would attend. Anybody that's listening tonight that you know you're going to go after the net or during the net, go ahead and sign up so we could give Lori a good head count and we don't run short of food at the picnic. And we're going to have 39 door prizes, so I would say at least 35 or 40% of the people in attendance will go home with a door prize that's worth
5: $23 for a bar
4: over
5: as
4: the
5: hot dog.
4: Cost of the $20 cost of the raffle ticket. That's all I got. Have a great net. Back to net control. WD6FZA.
0: Thank you, Cecil. And yes, let's stress that. Nothing worse than showing up and not having enough food because you didn't RSVP ahead. So let's get those reservations in there, buy those meal tickets. Let's plan this thing the best way we can and have another success out there. Thank you, Cecil. Whiskey Tango 6 Tango here. Tonight is our technical discussion net, and all tech questions and comments are welcome. I'll call on you by call sign and say the mic is yours or something similar, and then it's your time to respond with a comment or ask a question. I'll turn to the group for answers, and everyone can contribute because we're here to learn and share. Well, this is the eve of the Dayton Hamfest, which is probably the world's biggest, at least from our point of view in the U.S., Hamfest, ham get-together, all sorts of manufacturer reveals and discussions and exhibitions and swap meet and classes and everything else. I haven't been there yet, but I've been to a few other ham fests. So I thought tonight we'd talk about things we can do in person as ham radio operators. Yes, there's Dayton coming up. There's the antenna show and tell, world famous, this weekend and next weekend. And there's the picnic coming up in June. Now, one thing you may not know yet or haven't realized about the picnic is that some people come and do a show and tell, or at least a demonstration setup of various radios and things like that. Yes, that's part of it. There may be a mini swap meet or at least a giveaway table. That can be part of it too. But if there's a particular technology demonstration or something that you would be interested in seeing or perhaps putting on, either at the picnic or as a separate event that we can organize, I'd like to hear your thoughts on that tonight too. Is there something you've been to in the past that you liked? Is there something that you're suggesting? Or have I just nudged you to consider doing something like showing up at the antenna events or coming to the picnic with some equipment? So if it's just a matter of saying, I want to come, I will be at the antenna event, I want to hear that too. So on to check-ins. This is Whiskey Tango 6 Tango, and I'll start with anyone new to this net. New to this net, please give your call sign phonetically, tell me your first name, and check in now. Please check now.

0: somebody's out there just thinking about, should I key up? Should I check in? Should I speak up? Yes, this is your turn to do that. New check-ins. Check now, please.
1: Seven Delta Delta Uniform, Stu and Galt. New check-in.
0: Got you, Delta Delta Uniform. Anybody else out there? New check-in, please. Okay, we'll go with that station. I didn't catch the prefix, but I got 7 Delta Delta Uniform. Can you complete that for me and take a turn? The mic is yours.
1: Thank you. Kilo India 7, Delta Delta Uniform.
0: Got you there. It's your turn. Have you got something to say? Please take a turn.
1: No traffic, just listening. I said you.
0: Well, thank you for checking in. I got your name as Stuart or Stu, and appreciate that. Were there any other first-time check-ins to the net? Please come now. This is Whiskey Tango 6 Tango, and apparently I need to up my advertising budget for this net. Looking for new people to come and check in and hang out with us. But I'll move on now to Papa members. Please give your call sign phonetically and your name. Let's start with All-Star Only. All-Star check-ins now. Please come now.
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0: And that's a good group to start with. Let's start with K6WHC. Scott, the mic is yours.
1: Hey, Kilo 6 Whiskey Hotel, California, Scott in Mission Viejo. Been out of the loop for the last few months. Medical health problems and stuff. And so now getting back in the swing. For the antenna deal, I think I will stop by for the antenna and I'll check in saying that me and one guest will be at the Papa Picnic this year. Coming up, all things being healthy for me, should be making all those rounds. So, Kilo 6 Whiskey Hotel, California, back to the net.
0: Thank you, Scott. Appreciate you at least saying you'll be at both events. But the next step I think I'd ask you to take is to go and get those tickets on the website, and that gives Cecil the actual count. Thank you for checking in. Appreciate that tonight. Over to K4DDU. Drew, the mic is yours.
2: Jesus Christ. Hey, Brian. K4DDU, the second member of the DDU Sussex Club on the net tonight. I'd have to do the math on what the odds of that happening are, but that was kind of cool. The other news station. Thanks for doing it. I just love listening every week and appreciate you being there so consistently. So awesome. So back to you, Brian, K4DDU.
0: Thanks, Drew. Not sure how you're coming in tonight, but I think you're hitting the ceiling on the audio modulation once or twice there. And, yeah, I was surprised to have a DDU station as well, and maybe we can pick up a couple of other call areas coming in. But we'll make it a fun time here. Kilo Delta 6 LLB, Logan, the mic is yours. Take your turn.
3: Good evening, Brian and everybody out there. This is Logan, Kilo Delta 6 Lima Bravo on All-Star. And I think you actually covered a lot of the reasons that I can think of or that come to mind first of mine. There are a lot of reasons to meet other hams in person. I mean, one of them is just to see equipment that you can only see in catalogs or online. In particular, an example that stands out to me is a couple of picnics ago, I think it was the first one back in the Irvine Park, and I'm drawing a blank on the call sign, but there were a few interesting things, but I got to see a lot of QRP, like mag loop and super antennas and HF gear that I hadn't seen or certainly hadn't tried out. And got a really good, explanation of how they worked. And I just found that very interesting and helpful because it took some of the mystery out of those things. Let me reset. I also remember Ramon, KR0MAN, put up, we did a bunch of stuff, but there were wires and trees and we were making photocontacts and I was kind of dialing around, finding POTA stations, and then having four or five people from this event check in. And the POTA operators thought it was pretty remarkable that everybody kept calling from California. But anyway, it's good to see the people and in a good mood and, bring along some gear you want other people to check out and check out things that they've brought. Anyway, looking forward to, I'm going to try my best to get down to Tustin for this antenna event, but I'm going to try. All right. Thanks for doing the net, Brian. KD6LLB.
0: Thank you, Logan. What you described must be a POTA operator's dream come true. I can only imagine a station at the Papa Picnic where once a POTA site gets contacted, we can just hand the mic around and give them 15 or 20 or more check-ins I think it's totally okay to use the same rig as long as you step up with your call sign and make that contact with them. Well, that can make somebody's day there. And speaking of making somebody's day, next we're going to go to AB6MB. Jeff, the net control for tomorrow night's AntennaNet, 7 p.m. here on the PAPA system. Jeff, the mic is yours.
4: Hello, Brian. Thank you very much for doing the net. And hello to everybody. Hello, Logan. Going to the antenna get-together this weekend, I highly recommend it, especially for new hams. I think that would be a great morning experience for new hams because you have guys there who would love to tell you how those antennas work and show you what they've done. And it'd just be a great morning experience for new and old hams, for that matter. You can always learn something new. And there's another one coming up in the next few months, which I don't have off the top of my head, though I should. But, going to live events, like we have PacificCon up here, which is really good, and the swap meets, you know, going there. That's always a real interesting experience. It's amazing what you see there, you know, and it's just a different world. And what else? I don't know, just participating, you know, in the nets during the week. And all the nets are great. And it just can't go wrong any which way on the PAPA system nets. So just keep those in mind. And, check out other nets from other groups. You know, there's the ones that are national you can check into, and just do some digging in there, you find them. So a pretty good idea there, Brian. So thanks a lot. AB6MB.
0: Thanks, Jeff, for your check-in and giving us a report from Northern California. PacificCon is something that had my interest, but I found out about it too late last year to make any real plans to get there. I did get off to Yuma this year, and that was a blast. But I remember the Burbank Antenna Show and Tell. I'm not sure if it was last year or the year before. That was also a lot of fun. So that's next weekend. That is not this upcoming weekend, which is Tustin. But on the 24th will be Burbank. And, I'm kind of pushing the calendar here because I would like to make sure that people understand and it registers what these events are and how much fun they can be. So this is Brian, Whiskey Tango 6 Tango, calling all PAPA members, continuing to check in for PAPA members. 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
0: Okay, got a bunch of stations there. N6AQQ, Dale, the mic is yours.
10: Good evening, Brian and Annette. This is Dale on 6AQQ. As far as events in person, I go to the monthly Orange County meeting at the Sizzler. I also go to a dinner for another ham club. The Western Amateur Radio Association has a meeting once a month also at the Sizzler. So I go to that as well. And I'm looking forward to the Pitbit. Anyway, back to that N6AQQ.
0: Thank you, Dale. You're a good supporter out there. AB7 Whiskey Zulu, Ken, take it away. The mic is yours.
11: Hey, thanks for that, net control. I'm testing out a man pack tonight. It's a new Anytone 778 that I put into a backpack with a LiPo battery on it. So maybe you can tell me. This is actually the first contact I've made with this new little radio. And anyway, I'll have something portable for the picnic or any other ham fest that I go to. So anyway, back to net control.
0: Well, sounding good, Kent. What repeater are you coming in on? Back to you.
11: Coming in on Mount Wilson, Papa 8.
0: Clean signal, no noise, full quieting. Let's see. Thank you for the check-in. Let me send it to KO6DGX, Rick. Rick, the mic is yours.
12: Hey, thank you so much, Brian. Excellent job, as usual, and very enjoy your work out there. And so I switched to a little radio and hoping it's getting out okay, but, you know, technically, I think everything's been going very golden. So I'll be listening in to see what technical problems we could solve tonight. KO6DGX.
0: Thanks, Rick. Thanks for checking in. KO6DGX. I guess I've just got a question. Will we see you down at one of the events? No pressure. Back to you.
12: Hey, good question, because I listened to you guys talking about that, and I'm kind of pining to get to attend one, but it's kind of hard logistically. I'm in North Santa Barbara County. We're running a small business that's under tremendous pressure, so it's hard to be able to carve out even a day, but thanks for even inquiring about that, and I'll keep you posted, man. If I'm down there, you'll be hearing about it, and I'll be looking for you. KO6DGX.
0: Well, Rick, maybe we can get you to get a contact with you on the radio, or maybe we can do like a FaceTime and walk you around the event or something. That would be kind of cool as well. Think about that one, and we'll figure it out in the next month before the picnic starts out. I think I've got the next call sign right, KO6KPZ. Is that Andrew? The mic is yours.
13: It's Andy, not Andrew, but, yeah, thanks for doing that, Brian. I'll definitely be at the Tustin antenna event. I'm very interested and curious about all the other setups. And it's literally 4 blocks from my house, so I'm good to go there. And as far as the picnic, I don't know. I've been going to Irvine Park a lot. I may stop by, but I don't really need any event tickets. Thank you.
0: Thank you, Andy. I didn't catch your name, and I just looked you up on QRZ and copied what was there. But I appreciate that. Appreciate your check-in, and thanks for supporting the antenna deal. KO6MRX, the mic is yours.
14: Thank you, Brian. Hello, and hello to everyone on the net. This is Jamie in KO6MRX in Huntington Beach, and I am going to buy a ticket for the picnic. I'm at Cecil's Urging. I was going to go anyway, so... I'll buy one within the next 24 hours. I wish I could make it to the antenna net in Tustin. That's not even far, but I have something going on Sunday. So I have made it to a PAPA meeting. I spent half my time out in the desert. I was at a PAPA meeting at Thousand Palms, which is very interesting, a couple of weeks ago, and I'm going to go to the Orange County PAPA meeting later this month. So that's about everything I have. I have a little mobile Anytone radio. Somebody else was talking about one of those, and I'm trying to get it programmed. I may be missing a driver or something before I put it in my car, but that's about all that's going on with me technically. Thank you, Brian. Back to net control, KO6MRX.
0: And thank you, Jamie. Hope to see you at one of those events. This is Brian, Whiskey Tango 6 Tango. Second call for PAPA members. 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
15: Kilo Juliet 6. Sierra Romeo Charlie, Steve in Huntington Beach.

0: Okay, let's go with Steve. KJ6SRC, the mic is yours.
1: Hey, thank you very much, Brian. I appreciate your hosting and all your work. I had a couple of questions, but they were answered, and I was curious about, we're about to leave the country on a trip, and I've been using Echolink, checking it out to see if I can reach out to you guys from Europe, and my testing so far has looked good for that. And I was also wanting to thank Ken for his info on that man pack, that Anytone 778 that he put out earlier. Appreciate that stuff. I'm looking forward to the antenna thing this week and a couple days in Tustin. I'm really anxious to see what kind of setups we can learn about there. Other than that, just appreciate everybody. Hello to the net, and thanks everyone for your time. KJ6SRC, back to net control.
0: Thank you, Steve. So I understand you're going on a trip out of the country to Europe. Echolink's a good choice. There's no RF on your end of it when you talk to Echolink. Have you considered taking an actual radio and what that involves? Back to you.
1: Yeah, KJ6SRC I have, and I just didn't want to roll with it to a few different countries we're going to, so it's basically all benign stuff in Europe, but just didn't want to have to explain, you know, ask for forgiveness instead of permission kind of a thing. I'd rather just stick with the online stuff. Somebody introduced me to another version of Echolink. It was like Echo Phone or something like that, and that seems to be a little less lag and very clear. So I was listening to you guys just a few minutes ago with that, and that sounded fantastic. So I might try that instead. Back to you.
0: Well, thank you, Steve. Getting the reciprocal licensing or the permit for the country, it's I don't think it's automatic, but it's easy to apply for. But you can't go wrong with the internet connection. Get you right back home here. And this is Whiskey Tango 6 Tango, net control for the Thursday night Papa Technical Roundtable. 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

0: All right, hearing a station, I'm not hearing. That was all digital breakup. I'm not sure what you need to do or how you can try it differently, but I'll give you another chance. Please come now.
1: Five Sierra Lima, Kilowatt 5 Alpha, Sierra Lima, Charlotte, Overton, Mississippi.
0: I got Kilowatt 5 Alpha, not sure about the rest of it. Try again, please.
1: Okay, sorry about that. I'm coming in through VMR. Kilowatt 5 Alpha, Sierra Lima. K5 ASL.
0: K5 ASL, welcome back. Forgot your name. Can you start with that and tell us what's on your mind tonight? The mic is yours.
1: Just looking forward to, got my weekend to work, but anyway, been enjoying some of that. The band's been really good playing out here tonight, and thought I would try DMR on y'all's net and see how it sounded. I don't know if I've shipped in on the All-Star, but I have All-Star too, but anyway, everything's going good. Name's Charlie. I forgot to say that. I'm located about 60 miles north of the Gulf of Mexico. Anyway, nice, getting warm here, hot. Enjoy y'all's net, enjoy your, camaraderie y'all have within your group, and sounds like a good group of folks, and enjoy listening to, Jeff's internet. He's actually helped me with some stuff, and I check in occasionally on the All-Star when I'm off. But anyway,

0: Okay, let's slow down on the pileup. Whiskey 9 Echo Yankee, can you complete that and give us your name? We'll take you first.
1: Whiskey 9 Echo Yankee Papa, the name is Marvin.
0: Welcome, Marvin. Oh, what's on your mind tonight? Back to you.
1: I'm interested in installing the Peanut Network, and I just like to wonder if anybody has had any experience with that Peanut Network and can give me a idea of any problems associated with it. W9 Echo Yankee, Papa, bye for you.
0: Oh, thanks, Marvin. I know that there's an app called Peanut. Is that what you're referring to? Not familiar with a network named Peanut. Back to you.
1: Yes, that's correct. You install it on a computer or on a cell phone, I guess. I have no possibility of putting an antenna up where I live right now. I have to resort to that. So anyways, I'm thinking of that Peanut Network. If anybody out there has had any experience, just give me a comment or two. I'd appreciate it. Thank you.
0: All right. Let's open it up for comments on the Peanut app that can go on your computer. Anybody have experience with that? Please come now.

0: Kilo 9, Charlie Mike Golf.
1: Kilo 9, Charlie Mike Golf. The mic is yours.
0: Yeah, hi, Brian. Thanks for running in tonight. My name is Greg, Golf Romeo Echo Golf. I do use the Peanut app on occasion, and it is basically internet-based. So if you have a, let's say you're trying to connect to a V-Star and you have, you know, whatever reflector you need, you just use that drop-down, and then you would be using the internet from your phone app and then relaying to that area. Same with any DMR links, as long as your DMR ID is inputted into the app correctly, then it'll work okay. I have had experience with that, and it works quite well once you get it set up. This is Kilo 9, Charlie Mike Golf, back to net control.
1: Well, thank you for that. I can concur. The Dutch author of that program is prolific in having written a couple of different ones. And it's kind of a multi-mode check-in. Basically, what you would do with a radio and a hotspot, you can do just with that app. So let's go back to W9EYP Marvin. Marvin, what do you think? Back to you.
2: Well, thank you so much for the data from a couple of people. I'll install it and see what happens. I don't think I need a hotspot because I got plenty of internet around where I'm at. That's about the only thing I got is internet. Anyways, thanks to everybody that's made a comment. W9 Echo Yankee Papa, clear.
1: Oh, thank you very much for your check-in. Now, there was a double with Marvin when he checked in, and it wasn't NPY. It was a station before that. Can that station come now, please?
3: Yes, hello. This is Kilo Alpha 6, Whiskey Tango X-Ray, Mark in Escondido. Hello.
1: Good evening, Mark. Welcome to the net. The mic is yours. What's on your mind?
3: Well, I was just listening. I tuned in a little bit late, just listening. But if I could bother you a bit, I'd like to know how this particular radio that I'm using, how it's being received. How's my signal? Back to you.
1: Well, we're on a repeater system, so I'm going to be able to give you a report on how you sound to the repeater you're talking to. You are full quieting. You have good audio level, and it's very clear. No noise on your signal. What repeater are you hooked up to? Back to you.
3: I am hitting

0: Papa 15.
1: Well, I'd say you're doing it very well. In fact, I could even hear your finger on the push-to-talk button as you moved to release it, which means your audio is coming through very clear and no issues whatsoever. Is it a new radio, and what is it? Back to you.

0: KA6WTX. I had to switch radios because the one that I was using just died.
1: Okay, well, so the mic is yours. Tell us what you're doing down there. What radios?

Perhaps Mark had a double failure. KA6WTX, we'll put you on the side and come back in just a minute. But first, I had my last check-in. I got a partial NPY as a call sign. Can you complete that? Give us your name and take a turn. The mic is yours.

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1: I'm hearing somebody with very overdriven audio. Can you back off a little bit and speak again?
2: Okay, sorry about that. K-9 CBS, sorry about that. Just wondering if you are still taking check-ins.
1: Yes, I was actually in the middle of the net. I was not hearing anybody come back to me, so I restarted my connection. I was last talking to a station ending in NPY. CBS will take your check-in and put you on hold. I was looking for a station NPY that checked in before you. Please come now.
3: This is King Oscar 6, NP Papa Yankee.
1: Nancy Papa Yankee, the mic is yours. What's your name and what's on your mind? Back to you.
3: But I've inherited a bunch of equipment, about 10 handheld, 3 or 4 tabletops, SWR, a bunch of stuff. What would be the best place to test these things?
1: Ansel, sorry I didn't recognize your call sign. Ansel's a new ham that got his tech license last weekend. I'm not quite sure I understand your question. Can you explain that again? Back to you.
3: KO6 NPY. I inherited a bunch of transceivers, handheld, and a couple of desktops, mobile, kind of over my head. What is that? I'm taking them one by one, charging them up, and see what they do. What would be the best way to test it? Just come on Papa and see if I can get out.
1: Yeah, if you think the equipment's in good shape and you think that you've programmed it up right, that's fair. Usually you can put in a Papa repeater on the VFO side of things pretty easily. But if you're going to do this en masse, you may want to end up with a dummy load and an SWR meter that would give you some good idea of you know, whether the finals are in good shape or whatnot. You can certainly turn them all on and listen to a net or two and get an idea of the receive that way. Does anybody else have any ideas for testing handhelds and mobiles? Please come now.
4: KD6LLB.
1: Let me send it over to Logan. KD6LLB, the mic is yours.
4: Thanks, Brian. So this is Logan, KD6LLB, returning. Something that I find very helpful when I'm programming new repeaters or testing anything is I'll, for example, take a couple of 878s that I'm programming. Or let me give a better example. If I have a radio that works, I'll just put it on reverse mode, basically make it like a repeater, and then test the programming that I've just entered in basically a way that maybe with a different PL tone, just to make sure the equipment's working, but without having to go to an actual repeater and tie that up. I'm not sure that made sense the way I tried to explain it, but basically if you have something that's working, you can put it in reverse mode and try the thing that you're programming or setting up or testing with it acting as a repeater instead of actually tying up something like the Papa system. And also you're going to want to pay attention to what antennas you're using. Make sure you have the radio hooked up with a good feed line to a good antenna for the band or frequency you're operating on. KD6LLB.
1: Oh, thanks, Logan. Ansel, let me just add a thing or two here as well. It is not particularly polite to just key up the repeater and see if you could chunk it. That's the kind of thing we just heard there. that's annoying and distracting. A limited amount of that makes sense, but if you're going to test a whole lot of things that way, better to just get on and call for, you know, a conversation with somebody. Ask them how your audio is and, you know, get a report that way. That's probably, you know, the more, and don't be worried about tying up the repeater unless there's a conversation in progress. 4 or 5 minutes of a test conversation is kind of the thing we're here for. It's all experimentation. Ansel, back to you.
3: Yeah, that's exactly what I was asking for, whether it'd be okay to do a radio check on a repeater once in a while. So I'll do exactly that. I said it 124 over in the Santa Clarita earlier today, and they seem to work, so I've got another 8 or 9 to test.
1: Oh, got it. The thing that we do discourage is kind of a hit-and-run radio check. It's better to get on the radio and just ask somebody how their day was or how your signal sounds and have a conversation. One quick transmission asking for a radio check is not going to tell a whole lot about how the radio holds up and how your voice sounds over the conversation of a sentence or two. So please keep that in mind, and we do encourage that. Anything further, Ansel? Back to you.
3: Oh, Brian, that's it. Thank you so much for the feedback. I appreciate it. 06NPY.
1: KO6NPY, this is Whiskey Tango 6 Tango, net control for the Thursday Night Papa Technical Roundtable. Let me try back with KA6WTX, Mark. Mark, are you there?
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1: JT, I've got you. I'm looking for a station, so please hold. KA6WTX, are you there? Okay, Mark was the guy with two different handhelds or two different radios, and one of them died, so I wanted to check back with that. VK1JT, you're in the line, but first let me go to KA9CBS Charles. Charles, what's on your mind?

0: Nothing heard. Charles was out of area, I think. Now over to VK1JT. What's your comment and what you doing tonight? The mic is yours.
1: Yeah, Roger, guys. Thank you, and good afternoon from Canberra. It's, what is it, 10 minutes to 2 in the hour. We've got a bit of cloud around, and it's not too bad today. It's a light jumper weather. Been playing a bit of HFQ-RP work with Ola Dola from Tam, which is pretty close, actually. It's only a couple of hundred Ks, and that's about the closest I could get, probably on 40 metres. Only conditions were perfect. But the comment about the radio check, I service radios quite often and will quickly throw out a quick radio check and then disappear. It's purely to test the radio, make sure it's functional. Usually I've got a customer waiting at the time, so I can't really launch into a conversation. But I'm always happy to come back where I get the chance there. Back to you, VK1, Juicy Tomato.
0: Why, thank you for that. My comment was just that we do encourage more conversational stuff here on our system, the PAPA system, but everybody does it the way they need to and takes into account what their requirements are. Thanks for checking in down in Canberra, and good afternoon to you, sir. Well, this is Brian Whiskey Tango 6 Tango, net control for the Thursday night PAPA technical roundtable. Looking for check-ins from anybody, anywhere, any mode. Recheck, comments, questions, anything you need, please come now.
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0: What a stupendous pileup. I got...
3: KOLOSA 6, November Charlie Lima.
0: Okay, KOLOSA 6, November Charlie Lima, you broke through. The mic is yours.
4: Hey everybody tonight, this is Cody here in Costa Mesa. I am a new ham, enjoying listening to your net. I am using the Baofeng first radio. I'm going to be looking to upgrade eventually soon. And I hope you guys all have a great night. Back to you.
0: Well, thanks Cody for checking in and congratulations on keying up. Now I did have a big pile up there, so I don't know what to do except ask for somebody to try it next, please. Okay, so the person that got through was, aside from Rick with the recheck, was Jeremy in Redlands because he gave his call sign, then his name, then his location. So Jeremy, come back with your call sign and let's take your check-in. Come now.
5: Good evening, Brian. Yeah, I appreciate you having the net. I was out on a walk with my wife, and I was listening in, or we were listening in, and I realized that I did have a question for you guys. Recently, on recommendation of, actually from you, I picked up a mobile 20-watt Anytone, and the question came up when I was ready to program it. I'm curious to know what you guys typically use for a powering a 12-volt radio in the house at the base station or as a base station. I'm using it in the car, but I would like to be able to program it and potentially use it from in the house once I get a base station antenna set up. And I'm wondering what, other than the $300 to $400 high expense power supplies, what would be recommended to send power, clean enough power to a mobile radio for use as a base? Back to net.
0: Okay, good question. The particular radio you're talking about is 20 watts, which is medium power. You're not going to need 50 amps, 40 amps, even 20 amps, even 10 amps for that radio. So there are lots of different consumer power supplies that are not particularly made for ham use, but are made for just bench lab type. I have a whole pile of wall wart brick types that do 5.5, 6 amps that I've put power pole connectors on that I've inherited from one of the jobs I was on. And those run a lot of the things. They run the mobile that I'm not going to transmit on when I'm plugging it in to program at home. So that's one option. And otherwise, there are lower power, lower current power supplies that may be that are a whole lot less than $100, let alone $400. Is there any other comment out there for Jeremy on power supplies? Please come now.
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0: Okay, let's start with Logan, LLB. The mic is yours.
6: Oops, okay, I got it now. KD6LLB returning. Couple of quick comments. I think you said something about a $300, the caller, the questioner, said something about a $300 power supply. I think the 30-amp power supplies that PowerWorks sells, there are two versions, and they're in the, I think, in the $150 range. Both are good. But what I actually do a lot and I recommend is get something like a 9-amp-hour BioNO battery. Sometimes you can get those buy one, get one free if your timing is good. And they usually come with a 2-amp, it's not a wall wart, but a charger specifically for that radio. And that will power anything that, in the 20-watt range. I've even used them on 50-watt radios. That's a little bit of a stretch. But a 9-amp-hour BioNO should be good for powering things, and it has the benefit of not going off, not shutting down when the power goes off. It is a backup. KD6LLB. Back to you, Brian.
0: Thank you, Logan. Sending it over to N6IVO. Evo, for a comment.
9: Thanks, Brian, N6IVO. Gosh, Logan pretty much said what I was going to say. I can add to that, if you go to a Papa System luncheon and you buy a raffle ticket, you may walk away with either the battery or a power supply. And those raffle tickets cost $20. But other than that, yeah, what Logan said, that would be my suggestion. And 30-amp power supplies are about, between $150 and $200. So, don't go all out and buy $400 or $500 power supplies. N6IVO, back to you, Brian. Thanks.
0: Thanks, Evo. And to comment for both of those guys, add a 20-watt radio, which is a lower power draw. Those batteries would be great. Now, your odds are a lot better if you end up at the picnic where there's going to be, Cecil say, 30-some prizes? Odds are a lot better with that, and there'll be, I bet there'll be more than a few batteries awarded that day. But I think I've got the next call sign right, KO6DVZ. If that was you, the mic is yours. What's your comment?
10: 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Name here is Edward, KO6DVZ in Burbank. I just wanted to throw my 2 cents out there. Probably an unpopular opinion, but I utilize a Jackery for my at-home power source and functions also as a battery backup when the power goes down. So that's another benefit, but I must agree with the other hams in the BioNO recommendation. I also have a 12-amp-hour BioNO, and I'm very happy with that. Probably get cleaner power output with that as opposed to the Jackery, but the Jackery is something you can use outside of ham radio as well. So for what it's worth, KO6DVZ, back to the net.
0: Oh, thank you, Edward. To expand on that, an all-in-one lithium power supply box like the Jackery or some of the similar ones will get you up to 10 amps, I bet, on the 12-volt connector with the addition of being able to run 120 volts AC out of it in that mode as well. Back to Jeremy for comments. What do you think, Jeremy? The mic is yours.
5: Thank you for all of that. Actually, it's really good information. I like the battery idea, and I absolutely like the picnic idea. I think We are tied up the weekend of the picnic this year, which is really sad. I'm still looking for an opportunity to meet some of you guys in person. But I will do some research on those BioNO batteries, and I'll look around at some of the other more affordable options, like the 30-amp that you guys suggested. Eventually, I'll probably have more of a base station, but for now, I'm just kind of taking it slow and going one step at a time as I continue to learn. So I appreciate your very helpful information, and thank you to all of you. And I have my answer, at least for now. So KO6, LAQ, back to net control.
0: Thank you, Jeremy. And that was the beginning of working through a big pileup that came in. Whiskey Tango 6 Tango, net control for the Papa System Thursday Night Roundtable. It's now 9 o'clock, but we stay here until everybody is happy and has their questions answered. So I'm going to attempt to go back to that pileup. If you're still looking to check in, and I hope you are, please come now.
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0: Okay, I've got some clear call signs there. Let me start with A9 CBS. You are getting in. What's on your mind? The mic is yours.
7: Yeah, I'm sorry. I had a little microphone issue there the last go-around, and I didn't seem to get in. Anyway, I just wanted to tell you how much I enjoy listening to the net, and I'm sorry I got in so late. I literally forgot about the net, and I was relaxing in my recliner watching some TV. The wife was out late, so I didn't wasn't paying attention to time. So not much else going on. I'm running Dude Star, so it's a little tricky on getting the microphone adjusted. And I'm hoping to one day get a radio that will work here on the P25. I want to get a D-Star handheld and a NXDN, but it'll happen in time. I've been a ham for over 45 years, and you just got to do it in steps. Something will come along and something will go away. So there's always swapping and trading to be done, and always a way or an avenue to get into new things. But I like to listen to you guys. You bring up a lot of really neat topics. I wish I had had answers to some of the questions that were asked. But as they say, you've got questions, I've got answers, but they're probably not the right ones. So I'll turn it back to you, say 73, and God bless everybody. Thanks for running the PapaNet. You're doing a fantastic job. This is KA9CBS, Bruce in Scheller, Illinois, about 8 miles southwest of Mount Vernon, Illinois. I'll be clear and listening.
0: Thank you. Thanks for checking in from Illinois, KA9CBS. Good check-in there. DGX and DAI, we've got you on the hold here. First, I'm looking for X-ray hotel, ending in X-ray hotel. Complete that and tell us your name. The mic is yours.
2: Okay, thank you. This is Norm, Kilo 6 Yankee X-ray hotel. And I had a tip on how to tell if the handheld is putting out enough power. Back to net control.
0: Norm, got you clear there. Do you want to come back with your tip? The mic is yours.
2: Yeah, I've used this for years. Carry one with me everywhere I go. It's a you can still buy them on eBay. A mini colored lamp. It's an incandescent lamp. Out of the package, it has leads that are about 4 inches long. 6 inches is about what you're looking for, but 4 inches works. And you spread the leads out as a dipole, and it turns out that 6 volts, 60 milliamps, gives you a nice indication when you get near the antenna if you're putting out a watt or more. If you put out a whole lot more, you burn up the bulb. But what's cool about it is you know the radio is working, you know the antenna connector is working, and you know the antenna is working, and you know your battery is working. And all you got to do is bring this little guy up next to the antenna, and it tells you all that. You don't have to disconnect anything. You don't need a watt meter. You don't need connectors or anything. I thought I'd pass that on to the new ham who was asking about testing handhelds.
0: Good idea, Norm. Is that what's known as a grain of wheat lamp for very miniature? Back to you.
2: Well, I've seen them, and you could use them. The grain of wheat sometimes go down to like one, you know, made for 1 volt. But what I found by testing a whole bunch was 6 volts, 60 milliamps. And Radio Shack made a thing called a mini colored lamp, a package of 3. And you can still get them for $3 plus shipping on eBay.
0: Sounds like an excellent tip. Thank you for that. Appreciate your check-in, and thanks for your knowledge. Let me send it over to Rick, KO6DGX, for a recheck. Rick, the mic is yours.
12: Hey, thank you, Brian, and thank you to the last gentleman. That was very interesting. I never researched that. Don't know anything about those things, but sounds very cool to learn about. So, you know, the learning curve starts slow, tapers up, and so that's all good. But, with, you know, interesting topics tonight, and especially the guy talking about testing radios, we were talking about, like, you know, don't just key up and say, like, a radio check, and then, you know, it's better on this system to, like, key up and get a little conversation going. But, Brian, sometimes that's tough. When you know your radio is under subpar and you're trying to fix it, you don't want to key up and go like, hey, how do I sound? Because you already know you've got trouble. Now, I went through this when I first started out. And so what I learned, because I had exhausted my privileges to go like, does my radio work? And, you know, like radio test. So what I did, I learned, is I had more than one radio in the house. Fortunately, those Baofengs aren't too expensive, so I had like 3, and I like all of a sudden, like, it just like intuitively hit me. I went over to my wife and I told her, go out in the front yard and listen to this radio. So then I go out into the backyard and I do my test, but I'm doing it on a frequency that doesn't open up a Papa repeater. I'm just doing it like direct to her, you know, without bothering the system. So then she would come back and give me a report, and then I would realize her reports were too, like, oh, yeah, you sound a little bit too high, they weren't the best reports, but they were a good start. So what I did is I bought an FT5D Yaesu radio that has a SIM card, and I could record what I'm doing. So I put that radio out in the front yard, go out into the backyard, be on a frequency that doesn't bother anybody, and then I honed in my radios, got them to work properly, and then I tuned them in to the Papa system, you know, with their, the tones that you have to have and all that. So I never bothered anybody while I was doing all this testing, just doing it between me and myself and my wife and my FT5D. And once I got it honed in and working, then I went, you know, public on Papa system, and it was working fine. So anyways, that's my clue, is that there's ways to test off of the frequency, and then once you got it all good, then get on the frequency. Then you can go like, hey, how am I talking? And then you're way more confident to go like, hey, let's have a conversation. But, you know, just having a faulty radio and calling out into the system and saying, how does it work? Give me a report. It wasn't so smooth. KO6DGX.
0: Thanks, Rick, for your experience, and you bring up a good point. You can pick a simplex frequency, and please pick one that's in the recognized simplex range, which is different for 2 meter and for 440 70 centimeter. And you can find those frequencies on the coordination organization's webpage, published as either TASMA, T-A-S-M-A for 2 meters, or SCRBA, S-C-R-R-B-A .org, TASMA.org for other bands, that will have suggested simplex frequencies for analog and for digital modes in there. And follow what Rick was doing, talk to yourself in polite terms, and find out what your signal sounds like. Thanks, Rick. I'll move over to N60AI, Dwayne. Dwayne, the mic is yours.
13: Well, good evening, Brian, and everyone on the net. This is Dwayne, November 6, Delta Alpha, India. Hopefully, Jeremy is still listening. He said he has an Anytone 779, and the power lead on that radio terminates in a cigarette lighter plug. And most power supplies don't have a cigarette lighter plug-in. Some of them do, but the majority don't, and obviously a battery doesn't. But he doesn't need to cut that off. He can go on Amazon and buy a cigarette plug adapter with two wire leads coming out of it for less than $10 and use that to connect to either a battery or a power supply. And that way he doesn't have to cut that plug off the power lead on his radio, and that'll make it easier to put it back in the car if he wants to do it. Back to you, Brian. Thanks for hosting the net in 6DAI.
0: Thanks, Wayne. Good advice. And that reminded me that the most adventurous might want to try the TRW swap meet on the last Saturday of the month, or the Claremont swap meet. You can look it up and Google it and figure out what's going on there. Lots of good stuff and lots of little parts that you can pick up and look at and see if they're suitable in person. This is Brian, Whiskey Tango 6 Tango, net control for the Papa System Thursday Night Technical Roundtable. Was there anybody else left from that pileup before we move on to new check-ins? Anybody left from that pileup, please come now. Well, I hope I got everybody that wanted to check in, but I will take a last call for check-ins from anybody anywhere, rechecks, comments, questions. Please come now.
14: Wanted to say 73 clear before I headed out tonight.
0: November Charlie Lima, thank you for that recheck and the comment. And the station on that was on the side, did you have a comment? If so, back to you.
15: No comment, Brian. KD6NKH, still working, just checking in, 7331, and thanks for doing that.
0: Walt, I didn't recognize you. It was a slight double there. Walt, can I tell everybody what you're doing tonight? Back to you.
15: Certainly, if you like.
0: Wonderful. 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It's a really cool movie. But enough about me. Anybody else out there? 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
16: Kilo, Kilo, 6, Zulu, Yankee, Oscar, Lynn, and Valley Glen.
0: KK6Y. Zulu Yankee Oscar, I got you. What was the last one back to you?
16: This is Kilo Kilo 6 Zulu Yankee Oscar. Yeah, I enjoy the information I get off this net. And I just want to say I'm running my HF and UHF, VHF radios in my office on a 12-volt lithium 100-amp battery, and it works great.
0: Well, thank you for that. That's a good news. Appreciate your check-in tonight. And there was another station that had a quick check-in. Did you want to come back? The mic would be yours.
17: This is November 6th, Echo Uniform Radio. I'm with Don, called Dr. November in Carson, California. And just check-in to say hello.
0: Don, appreciate your check-in. Got you in the log. And let's make this an actual last call. Last call now for the Thursday night technical roundtable on the Papa system. Please come now. Any check-ins?
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0: KO6NPP, the mic is yours. What's on your mind?
18: Hey, Brian. Just became a ham this week, so I've been listening to your net. Thanks for doing the net. And happy to make contact for the very first time. I learned a lot today. Thank you for hosting it. And just want to say hi to everyone. And this is great. I'm loving it. Thank you. KO6, November, Papa Papa. Papa Papa 11 in South San Diego.
0: Well, thanks for your check-in. Sounds like you're a newish ham, and I appreciate that. And it's always good to know people out there listening, and it's really good to know that people appreciate the net and find it valuable. That's a good thing. I'm smiling. Good to end with that. So that was last call, and I want to thank everybody for participating in tonight's net. Our nets are about you, the amateur community, checking in, operating. So push that button and key up often. The more you throw out your call, the more natural it becomes. Because ham radio is where being radioactive is a good thing. I want to thank the Papa System and Cecil, WD6FZA, for hosting this net and keeping us on the air. This has been, and it's been my pleasure, Net Control, Whiskey Tango 6 Tango. My name is Brian. I'm closing the net at 9:16 p.m. and returning the system to regular operation. 73 and good operating. Good night.

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1: KO6DGX, hey Brian, how's it going?
0: It's going good. It's going good. Your audio is a little low. I wanted to say that earlier. I still got my call sign lookup open, and the call sign you just called doesn't come back as a valid call sign. You sure you got that right?
1: Hey, thanks. I'll speak up and hope that does a little bit better, and let me know. But thanks for that heads up. Yeah, so I'm looking for Andy. Well, actually, his dog's name is Rosie, so I was looking for her because she does second, you know what I'm talking about. But thanks for helping me out there. And is this any better? I'll have to look it up.
2: Comment, KD6LLB.
0: Oh, thanks, Logan.
1: Go, Logan.
0: Were you looking for KO6KPZ, Andy, who checked in on the net? Back to you, Rick.
1: Thank you for that. KPZ, do I got that? Kilo Papa Zulu. And I'm going to get my crayons out and write it down. And I heard Logan out there for a comment. So thank you for that. I heard you. And then how about Logan? You go next and then over to Brian.
2: That was it. Brian covered it. I heard and I thought I knew the answer. But I'll go back to listening. Good evening, guys. KD6LLB.
0: Thanks for all your help on the net tonight. Good to hear you're out there. That's who I had on the net, Rick. Over to you, Rick.
1: Very kind of you, Brian, to jump in there. KPZ. Yeah. So Andy's a cool, kind of a nearish ham that I've chatted with, and his dog barks in the background. And I started asking him about it, but it was so consistent that started missing her. So anyway, that's Rosie, the dog. And since I've got you on the air, you're my friend. Before I turn you loose, got anything on your mind?
0: Yeah, I'll take it back. You had a little popcorn. You got louder, but you had a little popcorn on your signal. That's about it. Let me throw it to Logan in case he wants to jump in. Logan, did you have anything to add?
2: No, nothing to add right now. I'm shopping for grain of rice bulbs. The thing that Norm mentioned, another thing to help search if you're looking for them, they're the little, I guess they're called receiver, the old-fashioned analog dials use the little grain of wheat or grain of rice bulbs, and there are some out there that are both 6-volt and have about a 12-inch wire, which will work on 2 meters or can be cut to about 7 inches or a little less to work on 70 centimeters, and, of course, you can get 220 in between. And they're very cool, and a lot of hams haven't seen them. So they make good party tricks if you hang out with those kind of people. KD6LLB. I'm going to go back to listening. Good evening, guys.
0: Thanks, Logan. I appreciate that. And let me send it over to Rick, but I have a comment back. Go ahead, Rick.
1: Yeah, very cool, Logan, to hear you out there. I got a lot of stories I'd like to share with you. But is this any better with respect to popcorn? Or I'll take another turn around, but back over to you guys. And, Logan, thank you. Thank you for chiming in. KO6DGX, over to you, Brian, and you send it over to Logan if he wants to check in. Otherwise, I'll be here for you.
0: Oh, Well, thanks, Rick. Yeah, I'll take it. Logan said he was going to be listening, and I hope he's listening to this. When I was out at Yuma, there was a guy in the Palomar engineering booth that had this little plastic rod, looked like a clear fountain pen kind of deal, big, you know, like a big pen. And inside was a coil and an LED, and that was,
3: okay,
0: would light up based on RF. And he had a directional antenna, like a Yagi, and he did a very good demonstration of keying up the handheld and showing how, as you went off axis to the Yagi, it went dimmer and dimmer. And of course, one of the Papa guys said, "Yeah, that's a nice trick, but it's not worth $50 or $80 or whatever the guy wanted for it." But you can find nice toys out there like that, or we can make our own because we know that stuff. Let me send it back to you, Rick.
1: Hey, interesting. I've always learned so much on your net, so thank you so much for that. I know the net is over, but glad to have these comments with you guys, and I'm going to be looking for Andy down the road. Thank you so much for including me into that. And if, Logan, you want to make another comment, I'm always interested to hear. So I'll turn you guys loose, and I'll be clear. KO6DGX73, and I'll be listening. If you have a comment for me, I'll chime in. KO6DGX, clear.
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2: KD6LLB, I'll jump in for a second. So the thing you just described is a signal pin. It's trademarked, patented, and I actually got one and gave one to Norm and one to, or I got three, excuse me, gave one to Norm and gave loaned one to another friend of mine. I hope to get that one back. And I have one here. And I got to say, the 6-volt, or, well, 12-volt also, the signal pin is very cool. It is also very pricey, but it is very cool. It is more compact, but the just simple bulb acting as a dipole antenna is more analog, if that conveys all the meaning. And in particular, it doesn't just switch on at a certain point. It ramps up from, you know, not visible to very bright, and it's very, very interesting. Anyway, I like the product, the signal pin, but I also like the old-fashioned analog incandescent bulb dipole RF detector, I'll call it. All right, KD6LLB. I'm going to try to listen out for the evening. I'm going to be clear, and I'm going to be QRT in a few minutes.
0: No, thanks, Logan. Yeah, that reminds me back in the days when all the really cool CBers had the LEDs or bulbs or whatever at the top of their antenna on their mobile so that it would light up when they talk. Never got one of those. It was kind of pricey. KD6LLB. Thanks for being Logan. This is Whiskey Tango 6 Tango, and I'll say 73 and good night. I'll be monitoring.

0: KC6, ESWK06, DGX. I hope I've got a workable signal for you, but how are you doing there, Mike?
1: Doing well. Your audio's a little low, though, but I got you in there. What's going on? Just watching the baseball game.
0: Well, I had a lot of fun on tonight's net with Brian, and that was the technical net. So it's kind of like winding down, but I had my radio on, heard you out there. Heard you out there a couple of times today, so very cool that you stay so active. You know, otherwise I'm listening to dead air. And my wife happened to listen to you today, and she kind of like became a fan or something. She's kind of like, that guy sounds like he's trying to make everybody, you know, wind down and be friendly. I forgot what the conversation was. But anyways, kudos to you.
1: I've been doing this for many years, yeah, so I try to stay active. And again, your audio is really low. Get up on that microphone a little closer there because it's really hard to hear you. What are the PR you going to, by the way, because you're hitting a lot of popcorn on your signal as well, a lot of crackling going on.
0: Yeah, hey, Mike, give me about, 15 seconds. I'm going to try another spot, but this is usually good, but apparently not this evening. But stand by just a second.

0: problem. Anyways, this is my only hope. How's this working?
1: Much better, much better. Stick with that. For sure, that's much better.
0: Cool, cool. I'll keep that in mind. So anyways, yeah, I had a very pleasant day, very pleasant evening, fun playing on the radio a little bit this evening. And how about with you? What's up?

0: being like my radio keyed up, didn't hear anything, so trying again, over to you.
1: My wife was talking to me for a second there, but I'm back with you. So yeah, I tried to work for HF today, but the bands were just terrible. So no luck there, and now I'm watching the baseball game. Dodgers and the San Francisco Giants. Giants are losing. So watching that, and then going to watch Hacks as well tonight, and probably hit about 11 or 12 or so. Little TV tonight, but yeah, good day over here for sure. It was nice weather, and definitely enjoyed the day. So back to you.
0: Hey, Mike, listening to you, I learned a little bit more about radar. I always thought it was this one sound that goes woo, woo, woo, woo, woo, and it's like oscillating, but there's other radar, apparently, and I think you actually educated Cecil on it and stuff. So do you remember that conversation? And that was very interesting. I won't ask you to go into detail or anything. Maybe somewhere down the road, not this evening. Enjoy your game. But nice to talk to you. But do you remember that conversation? And interesting, that radar.
1: The radar is an ongoing issue. You know, it gets into, because we're all 440, so a lot of radar that gets into that. And if it gets into one repeater, it gets into all of them. So that's an ongoing issue. Not a lot we can do, but it happens. And, yeah, Cecil's well aware of the radar problem, and sometimes it gets pretty, you know, pretty aggravating. But we deal with it. And it's not all the time, so that's a good thing. But, yeah, you got your radio straightened out. Sounds a lot better now. Well, you're on HT, right?
0: Yeah, correct. I'm on a Baofeng AR-152. It claims to be 15 watts. Probably doesn't need but 3. I'm not messing around with it. So I'm just going with 15 because I don't usually talk that long.
1: Okay. Yeah, just doesn't sound that robust, but I can hear you fine. No problem there. Hey, I'm going to go back to the game here because it's almost over. Again, Dodgers are ahead 5-2 over San Francisco, and we'll see what happens here. We'll catch you later. Good hearing you out there. Have a great night. KC6ESW, I'll be clear.
0: KC6ESW, KO6DJX. Yeah, 7-3, and I'll catch you down the road. I am clear.
2: That last station was the Baofeng. This is Kilo 9 Charlie Mike Golf. Are you still on frequency?
0: Yes, sir. Kilo Oscar 6 Delta Golf X-ray. Go ahead.
2: Yeah, thank you. I'm very bad with remembering call signs, but I have that radio among too many Baofengs. I'm talking on one now, actually, with my DMR hotspot. But one thing that can help alleviate that is the hole over the microphone isn't large enough to actually reverberate the sound correctly. And if you are willing to do it, and I've done it on multiple, you can get a small, really sharp drill bit, and just using your fingers, don't use a drill, just use your fingers and widen that hole, double, about double its size, and you can get much better.

0: 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Just wanted to throw that out there. I've been listening to... Okay, K9CMG.
1: Hey, thank you, sir. Yeah, that's... that. Oh, okay, I'm going to try to speak up, and maybe that helps a lot. But I will look into doing that, and I have a little set of these hand-turned reaming tools, or I guess it's the little tool to open up a head of a for a screw. I'm not sure. It's not reaming tool. I'm not sure what the tool is. But anyways... Because a reaming tool will go all the way through, but this is a tool to just open up the top. So anyways, thanks for the heads up. Going to look into that and speak up in the meantime. And enjoy the rest of your evening. KO6DX. I'll be clear, but listening if you have a question.
0: KO6DX, I believe I got it that time. I have drugs. This is K9CMG. Have a great rest of your evening, and I'll be monitoring for a little while longer. K9CMG.

0: I may have doubled with someone. This is K9CMG. My name is Greg, by the way. 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
1: Yeah, KC6ESW to VX8, quad band HT, how does it sound, over?
0: All right, two signal reports coming. First one, I believe it was Andrew again. I apologize for the, not getting the name right, but the one that had switched radios and was trying that, audio was really hot. You might want to back away a little bit from the microphone, but the signal was very strong and clear. I think it was just really hot there. If that one has a mic gain function in it, you may want to look and make sure it wasn't cranked up too high. Second audio, your call I did not catch. It sounded clear, no real hash and full copy. K9CMG.
1: Alrighty, thank you. I just charged it back up here. Yeah, this is a quad band HT. So it's 2 meters, 440, 220, and 6 meters as well. Great little HT, and they don't make it anymore. It's a high band, so I could name my price and sell it maybe, but I'm going to hang on to it. Great radio. Oh, thank you. Glad to hear it working. And the audio does tend to run a little hot on this, which is great. 73 is KC6ESW. I'll be clear and listening here on Papa One.
0: Okay, sounds good. And if any members of Papa actually would like to inform me, I happen to have stumbled upon the LaughNet as I was getting this one configured. I would love to know more about this network. I'm listening. K9CMG.

0: My apologies. Mama, did not catch the call sign. New Ham, this is Kilo 9, Mike Charlie Golf. Go ahead and get in with your call sign, please. Name here is Greg.
1: This is Kilo Oscar 6, Lima Whiskey Juliet, and my name is Jason.
0: Okay, Jason. Well, very good. Yeah, you're coming in crystal clear, and congratulations on getting your ham license, and welcome to the club. How are you coming in? What type of mode, and how are you coming in? I don't understand this full network yet, to be honest, and what's all tied to it. I just found it for the most part tonight. But back over to you. I'm curious. K9 CMG.
1: Yeah, I just found it tonight, too. I'm a GMRS user, too, so some local GMRS users who are also ham guys pointed me to the Papa System website, and I'm on an Icon 2730A and break. I'm on for my tone mode for my ICOM is looks like DTC code encode and then decode off.

0: Lima Whiskey Juliet, this is KA6WTX, Mark at Escondido, I copy you.
1: Okay, hey, thank you, Mark. I'm in Riverside, so yeah, pretty cool. Hey, let me ask you, just like GMRS, do you have to wait for the tail squelch on the repeater to cut out? I don't know if there's a timeout timer on this.
0: Yes, GMRS repeaters have tail, little tail repeater tail

0: Okay, it just seems like when people are done talking, I could tell when they key off. I hear a beep, and then I still get like a hum for maybe a second or two. And do I have to wait for that to all cut out to reply?
1: Well, that's a good question. I'm a relatively new ham too, 8 months, and I'm a little bit unsure on when to actually start speaking after somebody lets up on their key. It's I don't know. It's something that you kind of learn.
0: Okay. All right. Well, it's good to hear. There's a couple other hams on here just like me. So, hey, good to hear.
1: So are you doing some late evening monitoring?
0: Yeah, I don't get home until like 9 o'clock at night for work. So, yeah, I ate some dinner and then came up here. Got on the Papasis website and looked up Santiago Peak.
1: That's the Papa repeater you're hitting, Santiago Peak?
0: Yeah, I'm pretty sure. Papa 03, site link says Santiago, and I put in the frequency and encodes and decodes.
1: Very good. Yeah, I'm a new Papa member. I did their guest membership for 45 days and then signed up for a one-year membership. I'm actually hitting Papa 15, which is down in the northern San Diego area on Mount Woodson.
0: Okay, all right, yeah. From what I've heard, these are linked somehow. I'm not quite sure how or if they're all linked, but yeah, very cool. I'm not a member yet. I've looked around on the website. I see that they have a 45-day like free introduction thing, but I couldn't seem to navigate it to submit membership for the free 45-day thing. You know, just being a new ham, I want to try it out, but definitely willing to, you know, pay for my membership. I'm part of a GMRS repeater club. I pay my dues there.
1: What GMRS repeater club are you a member of?
0: Mesa Crest Repeater Club.
1: Okay, I know that one. That one is a pay one. Understand. Yeah, I'm not paying for any GMRS clubs, just a ham club. Anyway, this K6WTX for ID.
0: Okay, yeah, you know, I've tried, there's not a lot of open repeaters out here. I've tried hunting around, they're all pretty much dead, but there's a lot of action on the Mesa Crest Repeater Club, so, you know, I made a bunch of friends there, everybody's super welcoming, super cool, and this is KO6LWJ for ID.
1: Well, you'll have fun on the Papa Network. They do all kinds of stuff. I've been on three of their nets during the week. Wednesday, you should try the new ham net. Thursday, which was today, I think at 8 o'clock, they do a roundtable. And then on Friday at, I believe, 7 p.m., they do an antenna net. Back to you.
0: Okay, very cool, yeah. Yeah, I work from like 9 in the morning till 9 at night. I'm pretty much a weekend warrior. You know, maybe if I get an HT or something like that. I'm a truck driver, so, you know, I'm in and out of a different truck every day. It's hard to put a setup in and out every day. Plus, I'm kind of on a time schedule. But I'll probably be looking to get like a dual band HT if I could find one.
1: Well, there's plenty to choose from. Yeah, I have a dual band HT in my truck right now. I haven't put a mobile in yet, but and it's connected to a clip mount that goes on top of your window, and then you can do a bayonet mount, rubber ducky, for the outside, because I have an F-250, which is aluminum body, so magnetic mount antenna won't work on that. Back to you.
0: Okay, yeah, no, I actually have been looking at some of those window mounts for possibly some kind of setup in my truck, you know, just using like a jumper adapter from an HT to that just to get my signal outside of the, you know, the metal cage of my cab. Man, I'm just glad to be here on Papa System for the first time. And you said this is Mark in Escondido. This is Jason in Riverside, KO6LWJ for ID.
1: So, Jason, approximately where are you in Riverside? Because I know the area. I used to live in Riverside and also Orange County. Now I'm a Escondido boy. But give me your approximate location of Riverside. I probably know where you're at.
0: I'm off of Van Buren in the 215. I'm probably a mile west of the Riverside National Cemetery in Orange Crest neighborhood.
1: Okay, yeah, I know where that is. I used to live, bought my first house in Pedley, which was not even an incorporated city, so my mailing address was actual Riverside. Now I think they call it Europa, but boy, that was a previous life. KA6WTX, ID.
0: Okay, yeah. I don't know if it's a city. I think it is Riverside, but I know that area, that neighborhood, you know, over there by, I don't know, Mira Loma. What's the weather like? What was the weather like today in Escondido? Must have been nice down there.
1: Yeah, the clouds burned off around where I am around 10 o'clock. Then it was a comfortable 75. I was working outside doing some painting and stuff, and it was nice, but... then, of course, after the sun goes down, it gets a bit chilly. Back to you.
0: Okay, yeah. I love the San Diego area. You know, I love that beach weather. My wife loves the beach. We've always wanted to, you know, either be near a beach or near a lake, but work just took me further inland to the Inland Empire.
1: Yep, I know that area. Well, anyway, you're going to enjoy the Papa System because it's got quite the wide footprint. You know, you'll be able to get all the way out to the desert. You'll be able to get up to the mountains, the other side of the mountain towards Arizona, as far up as Santa Barbara or even further. It's an excellent network. Back to you.
0: Okay, yeah, hey, thank you, Mark. I got my ham ticket in, like, January. I didn't do anything with it. I got a Baofeng UV-5R and immediately heard people on GMRS, and I couldn't figure out how to get through to them until I looked it up on AI. But, yeah, no, I've been wanting to get on ham for the long longest time now, so I'm so glad that I'm successful here. And yeah, I'm gonna work on. I'm already having fun talking to you, Mark. So I'm gonna probably work on paying my dues here to the Papa system this weekend.
1: Well, get your first 45 days for free, and then sign up legit. They're probably not gonna like me saying that, but you know, it's their offer, so you ought to do it. But it's good. I've enjoyed it. I think I'm not even 2 weeks into a full-blown Papa member. Back to you.
0: Okay, yeah, I mean, I don't think 45 days is that long for them to wait for me to pay my dues. And you know, I mean, it entices people and encourages them. It's probably why they do it. How long are the dues for? Is it annual?
1: Yes, it's 100. I think just a regular membership is 125 for a year. Back to you.
0: Well, hey, for a year's worth of fun, 125 bucks is definitely worth it. Not to mention the emergency hit the fan backup communication. Angle of it, that's always good.
1: Yeah, I'm a member of another club. I'm a member of the Big Bear Amateur Radio Club, too, because they got a cabin up there, so I talk with them. When I'm down in Escondido, I can still do the Big Bear Radio Club net using Echolink, so I'm either on my phone or my computer, and I can hit the repeater up there. And then when I'm up there, I have a base station up there too, so I can talk around. KA6, WTX, ID.
0: Okay, yeah, no, I love the Big Bear area. We vacation up there probably every other year. Man, prices got expensive up there because I'll look at houses up there sometimes. Just for fun, and sometimes the wife and I wonder where we might retire. I've got about 7 years to go here, but we'd love to go to Big Bear, but prices have just really jumped up. It's like the new Aspen.
1: Well, there's always a big market. From what I understand, I had a boss that had a place there. And he said most people keep their places. They either keep it for a very long time or most people turn it over in about 7 years. I've made it past the seven-year mark. I definitely don't want to get rid of it. I want it to be in the family. But we've had fun. But then again, and also in these 7 years, I've never been up there for a Christmas. I mean, I've gone up in the wintertime and snow and stuff. I use it year-round. But I've never been up there for a Christmas, which is I got to do this year. Back to you.
0: Yeah, I know what you mean. I've tried to entice my family to go up there, my extended family, for Christmas. And it's just tough because everybody wants to get together. Not everybody can get up to Big Bear. You know, everybody has multiple families, and you know, to get around Southern California, to you know, get to everybody's extended families and get up to Big Bear as well, just I think makes it impossible. But yeah, I remember when that Sugarloaf neighborhood, I was kind of looking at that, it was kind of sparsely populated. I just recently was looking up there, and I think there was like two houses for sale up there. But it's really populated now. I mean, it looks like almost everything's filled in. I was surprised. I'd like to see them maybe, I don't know, build another neighborhood up there.
1: Yeah, the contractor that I used for a bunch of different projects and stuff at my place, I'm in Big Bear City. He's been, since I've known him in the 7 years, he's built at least four houses that I know, two of them that he's lived in. He's built them, lived in them, and then sold them. So he's a pretty big guy. And a couple of those have been in Sugarloaf. Back to you.
0: Yeah, not this last year, but the year before, we rented a cabin up there, and I was surprised how expensive it was. I remember going in on cabins with friends as a kid, and we'd get some cabin with a pool table, a jacuzzi, four or five rooms, and as kids, we could all afford to throw in on them, you know, and not last year, but the year before when I vacationed up there, it was a Vrbo, but I was like, geez, this is expensive. You know, I'm just going to get like a three-bedroom here, one for my wife, one for my parents, and one for my kid. But I was like, wow. I mean, I'm just amazed at the rental price. But it was worth it because it snowed really good, and it was a magical vacation.
1: That's nice. Good for you. Good for you. Well, I think it's probably time for us to release the repeater and let somebody else get on here. Plus, I got my little granddaughter on her way from the San Diego airport, coming for a 2-week visit, and they're on their way. So I got to get back in the house. I'm in the shed right now. So anyway, KA6WTX.
0: Hey, good talking to you, Mark WTX. This is KO6LWJ, Jason in Riverside, and I'll be clear on this channel here, too.
1: Okay, Jason, you have a good evening. KA6WTX, clear.

0: Joan Papa 4, KB6FDE, Johnny here in San Diego.
1: Good morning, Johnny. How you doing today? I haven't talked to you in a while. This is Ramon, KR0MN, LAX.
0: Okay, Ramon. Yeah, happy Friday to you. Yeah. Been a little while, yeah. You over by LAX, yeah. You're on the east side of 405 or the west side of 405.
1: I'm on the west side of the 405. Beautiful morning, overcast. Might be the marine layer, but it's a beautiful morning here.
0: Yeah, overcast here also as well. Yeah. But it's supposed to burn off, maybe. Yeah, and then they say down here, the closer you are to the water, some people may or may not see the sun. A lot of people here to the east, they're having different activities up in the mountains. And, you know, they're getting up 4,000 foot level, car shows and what have you. A lot of people probably be headed east, get away from some of this May gray, trying to avoid the June gloom, and trying to make sure they don't do the July fry.

0: they got options. I kind of enjoy the overcast days, especially if you're like in bed. I got home around what, 3 o'clock in the morning or so, but I had to take some showers here. That's why I'm up. But otherwise, I would be in bed with the window open, the breeze coming in with my blankets over me. I enjoy that part. So you say you're in San Diego. Are you close to the San Diego airport? Johnny, back to you.
1: About 7 miles east of the airport. Yeah, I'm in the final approach, Ramon. Oh, when they hit the final, I'm in it. I could tell you the ones that need a wash job and the ones that don't.

0: taxis. You probably have experienced some rejected takeoffs, huh?
1: You say that I've experienced some rejected takeoffs? I don't know if you mean on arrivals or on the departure or both.
0: Well, rejected takeoffs and also aborted flights where they can't land for some issues on the airport or so, and they go full throttle and they go past the airport. They don't get to land for whatever reason that might be. Usually it's unsafe.
1: KB6FDE. Yeah, that does happen from time to time. Sometimes I listen to, the communications, and sometimes they do have to abort. Yeah, it depends on the wind. If the wind's coming from the east, they take off over here, and when the winds are coming from the west, they land over here. But yeah, on occasions, yeah, there are aborts, depending on what's transpiring.

0: No, I just feel like the county shall be rewarded for the letter.
1: Yeah, yesterday I was talking to some co-workers at the airport over in San Diego, and there was a lot of dust due to the Marine Corps. They were having some exercises with their helicopters nearby, and it was quite a scene. I got a few videos. The soldiers were kind of hanging out of the helicopters doing their exercises nearby. Did you get to see that too?

0: Romeo 6, November Delta Alpha.
1: Romeo 6, November Delta Alpha, acknowledged.

0: lost Johnny. KLC November 6, Delta Alpha, how you doing? This is Kara's your red man here at LAX.
1: Yeah, KO6 November Delta Alpha, just setting up my new radio that I got in yesterday. It's Anytone 578. Looking for a stronger, radio for 2 meter and 70 centimeter to use at home. Hopefully I'm coming through nice and clear compared to my handheld. Let me know. KO6 NDA.
0: Well, you're coming here at full quantity, no issues here, so you must be close to a repeater over there at using your handheld. What city are you in? And your name, please.
1: Yeah, it's I'm in Menifee, Papa 24, here at Lake Elsinore. I'm coming in from Menifee location. I'm using that Elsinore repeater down at Lake Elsinore.
0: Over by Lake Elsinore. Well, hey, that's a great repeater, too. I mean, you just proved it. I mean, loud and clear here. No issues. And what is your name?
1: Yes, name is Gilbert. My name is Gilbert, and call sign is KO6 November Delta Alpha. Sorry, it took me a second to say that. Back to you.
0: All right, Gilbert, pleasure meeting you here over the frequency Papa system. Hey, so how's your day looking like for today? Are you relaxing, or are you going to work, or what's the deal with you today?
1: Yeah, no work today. I'm going to spend the time trying to get this radio set up. I got the Bluetooth attachment for it, so I'm going to try and set that up and then kind of get around and get familiar with the CTS software, which is quite literally a problem and a nightmare. It's so hard to get around it, but I'm getting used to it since last night. So, yeah, spending the day configuring that and maybe tinkering with my car radio, in the afternoon when it's a little warm outside. KO6 San Diego.
0: Well, that's a beautiful thing. I find that very relaxing. Do a little brainstorming with the software and the mechanical and electrical part of the hobby there. Yeah, that's a beautiful thing. Sometimes I spend hours and hours installation, trying this, trying that, and before you know it, the day's over with. But Gilbert, man, I gotta get going. It was a pleasure talking to you, and hope to talk to you again soon. I'd like to hear your setup after you get done also. I'll be checking in, checking out, or checking out and checking in. So you take care, 7-3. And John, if you're still there, well, you take care, 7-3. We'll talk again later. KR0MAN. Later, guys.
1: 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KO6 NDA, thanks for the radio check and mic check. 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

CQ. This is Uniform Romeo 5, Yankee Hotel Victor. Uniform Romeo 5, Yankee Hotel Victor.

0: Didn't catch the call. This is Kilo Charlie 6 Delta. Good morning.
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0: KA6PXC, there was somebody else too, but good morning to you. Name here is Don, and going in through Santiago.
1: Well, I'd normally be going in through Santiago. I live in Orange County, but we're out at Silverwood Lake near Hesperia, and I looked around. Blue Ridge is not far from me and easy to hit from here. K6PXC, we're camping, by the way.
0: Yeah, QSL, you're coming in with some background white noise. I don't know where, or, you know, where it comes in. But anyway, hopefully it's sunny where you are. It's overcast and cool here at the beach.
1: Yeah, the name here is Doug, by the way. Yeah, it was that way when we left, and then it started clearing up. We left yesterday about 2 o'clock from Garden Grove. And it is not a cloud in the sky. It's sunny. It got cold here last night. It got down in the 50s. But we're on motorcycles towing trailers, so the one trailer is a full-on camper. It holds out. Yeah, like a tent trailer, but motorcycle style. And under the sleeping bag, it was okay last night. K6PXC.
0: Okay. I would imagine towing a trailer on a motorcycle has got its potential challenges with all that weight be swinging your rear wheel around, no?
1: Well, you know it's there when you go to accelerate, but our bikes are so

KS6PXC, KC60, that transmission was all noise. Couldn't read any of it. So I don't know what's up. But you'll be happy to know there's mist on the windshield here. So enjoy the sunny skies, and I'm almost home. So 73 KC60.

0: That was a bit of a double. I'm going to take a chance here. George, if that, you were really noisy, WV6LFT.
1: Yeah, Ray, this is George, KO6FLC. He's probably bouncing around in the side of the arena. I'll try going outside.
0: Roger, roger. I copied you that time, George. A little noisy, but you got through. I'll be listening. Thanks, WB6LST, Mr. Clark.

0: Ray, this question, and you didn't hear me on DMR Direct Las Vegas, you didn't hear me on that.
1: I am monitoring Papa Chat, and it's been very quiet, so no, I've not heard you.

0: says it's DMR 431-100, so that's what it's on. I don't know if that, that's correct. I don't know what it's on. I don't have my stats. I'll try it.
1: Yeah, that was a little bit tough to copy, George. I'll send you a text and see if we can coordinate there. Talk to you shortly. KO6FLC, WB6LST, clear.
0: It's KO6FLC, clear. I love Vegas.

0: 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KO6, November Delta Alpha.
1: Okay, very good. Thank you, sir. KE2 EED clear.

0: 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Hey, good morning, Johnny.
1: Hey, good morning, Mr. Corbin, KB6FDE. I thought I heard a Las Vegas station in there. Maybe not.
0: Yeah, no, you did, but I'm going to stand by and see if he comes back. I'll be on the side in 6CAA.

0: I guess not. Good morning to you. Happy Friday.
1: Well, yes, sir. Yes, sir. Good Friday to you, sir. Overcast out here, 63 degrees. It's the temperature that I have here, so maybe it'll turn off a little bit later. But other than that, looking forward to the weekend. Although I'll be working, but that's okay. Still looking forward to it. Thank you.
0: Yeah, 67 degrees here, overcast. It may or may not burn off later.
1: Roger, roger on that. Well, I hope so. It's good to have a little sunshine, especially for the weekend. So we'll keep our fingers crossed. AB6FTE, Lemon 6CAA.
0: Yeah, well, I sure hope so. Sure hope it burns off, but just in case, I just probably have to head east.
1: Yeah, that's been the consistent down your way. People, they don't want it. It's going to be overcast, and they'll head east. And for sure they'll get some sunshine. I think that's going out towards the desert.
0: Yeah, they say it's going to be a slow burn-off, especially over the weekend. But that's okay. I'll make the best of it.
1: Oh, yeah, no doubt. No doubt. I think there'll be plenty of days where we're going to say, son, don't beam so hot. So we've got the hot days coming. So yeah, rest assured on that. I would expect at least by 4th of July. Back to you.
0: Yeah, I was just dressing layers, you know. Put it on when I feel the chill. Take it off when I'm starting to burn up.
1: Yeah, there you go. There you go. That's the best plan. Yeah, that's the best plan. Yeah, well, looking forward to the weekend, although I'll be working Saturday. I'll be doing not quite a double, but about 14 hours. Special project going on, so my services are requested. And I said, okay, I'll make that money back to you.
0: So you're going to be working tomorrow?
1: Yeah, that's perfect, because I'll be to work from 9 a.m. to midnight. So, we'll get that in. And then, I'll still have Sunday. I'll chill on Sunday. Thank you.
0: Oh, okay. Wow. Yeah. That's a long day, but, yeah.
1: Yeah, I just came on 16 hours yesterday. I worked a double yesterday, so I'm working at 8 today and get back in not quite a double tomorrow. That's okay. Got to get it while it's here to be, while it's here to be had, so there you go. Back to you, John.
0: Yeah, I guess you have to get it while it's getting good.
1: As my dad used to say, get it while the kitten is getting. Not perfect English, but we all know what he means by that. So, get it when you can. So, yeah. But other than that, man, just chilling here. And see what else I can get into before I get ready to get up on out of here. Just monitoring the airways here. Back to you.
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0: KMV, you're recognized. KB6FDE, go ahead.
2: Johnny, this is Art from Temecula. I was wondering if you are attending the picnic.
0: I kind of doubt it, Art. Good morning to you. Happy Friday.
2: you. Same to you. But anyway, just an idea, if you think the problem is your distance, because I know you be coming all the way from the south, you can drive up to Temecula and we'll drive together to the picnic at Irvine.
0: Well, thanks a lot, Art. Yeah, I definitely appreciate it. Yeah. Thank you very, very much.
2: You're most welcome. And if you have a change of heart and decided to go the last minute, just let me know.
0: Will do. And thank you. Thank you. Thank you.
2: Copy. So, yeah, I just want to say hi, and, you know, it was just a thought on my part that I'll be driving there anyway, and if you want to get a ride from Jamaica all the way to Irvine Park, then we can do it.
0: Kilowatt Bravo 6, Foxtrot Delta Echo. Over to you, Mr. Corbin.
1: Roger, Roger. Good morning, Leonard Art. Yeah, well, thanks for the invite, Johnny. I'm sure you appreciate it. Well, thanks for sure, Roger. I'll definitely see you there at the picnic. So I'm gonna just go ahead and pay my fee today, get that in, and so I can have some little hamburgers and hot dogs and mac and cheese and all that good stuff. So yeah, but other than that, everything's going good. So sunshine out here, Temecula there, Art.
2: Negative. It's overcast. The sun has not shown yet, but it's around 60 degrees somewhat. I believe our highest will be in the 70s, so that's more likely around 10 when the sun shows up, and peak at around 2 o'clock.
1: Roger, Roger, got it. Over to you, Johnny.
0: Yeah, Art, it's kind of overcast here, 67 degrees here, Art. Go ahead, Art.
2: Yeah, right now I'm in the park with my babysitting duties. I thought there's a seesaw here, but there's none. They have a swing and some other things for the kids. Otherwise, you know, I'm just hanging out here.
1: See if I got it. All right, well, good deal, Art. Well, you know, babysitting duty. You know, it's always good, man. Always good to do that, help out, and all that good stuff here. But anyway, I'm going to back out here and see what I can put in my field tum-tum here so I can get a full front when I get to work. All that good stuff. But you gentlemen have a good rest of the day. And don't know if I'll be able to catch up with you guys tomorrow, because I'll be at work all day. But if not, you guys have a fine weekend, and we'll probably see you guys on Sunday at some point. KB6FTV, KB6TUV, KB6TAM, all be clear, 7-3, Costa Mesa, on top of 5. And I'll send over to you, Johnny. Wait a minute.
0: Okay, Mr. Corbin, I'll catch up with you. Thank you very much for coming back to me. Go ahead, Art.
2: That's all I got, Johnny. Enjoy your day and the weekend coming up. I will talk to you soon. And it's nice chatting with both you and Corbin. I would say 7-3 right now, KM6TUV.
0: Enjoy. KB6FDE clear.

0: 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This is WA6ES, Whiskey Alpha 6, Echo Sierra. How can I help you?
1: WA6ES, KV6CIA. Yeah, just checking the radio here, seeing if I could hit the repeater and if it sounded good.
0: Roger that. You're hitting it, and it sounds good to me. You know, not a problem getting there. In Long Beach, I'm hitting you from Mount Wilson.
1: Okay, perfect. I'm over here by March Air Force Base in Riverside. All right, well, have a great day, and thanks for the test. KB6CIA.
0: Roger that, KB6CIA, WA6ES. Have a great day. Bye.

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1: Sierra Fox X-ray, WA6. Yes, how are you doing today?
2: Whee!
0: WA6, yes, doing good. How about you?
1: Not a problem. Had to take my little trailer, get it washed. Hasn't been washed in over a month, and I'm in the shadow of the Long Beach Airport, so I get a lot of that particulates and dust. So, yeah, I'm getting ready to go on a trip in a couple of weeks, so might as well wash it now. Name here is Rick.
0: Hey, Rick, that's easy. Name here is Richard. And I'm kind of on the opposite end of the car washing spectrum from you. Tend to wash mine about once a year. Just doesn't even toss out the mats inside every once in a while. Other than that, it looks pretty dusty most of the time. Do a little off-road and feel it's kind of pointless to wash it most days. So, anyway, I'll turn it back over to you.
1: Sounds like what my son does, same exact thing. He's got a little Jeep Renegade that's in the driveway he takes out every so often. You know, it's tricked out. Then he has this 2002 Ford Ranger, four-wheel drive, five-speed. That's his old get across the desert and get home eventually truck. He washes that in Arizona when it rains, you know what I mean? Anyway, I'm getting ready to pull into In-N-Out, get my lunch. Anyway, you take care, Richard. I'll be catching you another time. This is WA6ES. We're going to be clear on your final, sir.
0: All right, Rick. Well, you take it easy. Enjoy your lunch. And I'll catch you out here a little further on down the coax sometime. WA6ES from Whiskey 6 here at Foxtrot X-Ray.

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1: Good afternoon, Wes. It's heading over to pick up the kiddo. Let's go with you.
0: Ed, just got off of work and trying to decide if I want to take advantage of the anniversary at Tommy's. But I'm thinking maybe not, because it's only a single chili cheeseburger for 80 cents. And I'm thinking, maybe not.

0: Okay. It is the 15th. Well, at 80 cents, chili cheeseburger. It's a pretty good deal. How many of those things do you think you could eat in one sitting?
1: Well, the single, I could probably eat three. Back in my heyday, I probably could have ate five. But, I could probably put away three. I might not feel so great after putting away three, but I probably could.

0: comms on the side.
1: Yeah, especially since I like it with extra onions. But yeah, that's a limit of three at that price.
0: Well, how's work been treating you?
1: Well, pretty good. I kind of got an attaboy from the operations manager because yesterday we had a computer glitch. So we were basically standing around looking at each other for about an hour and a half in the morning. And so we were behind, and they had what they call an ad hoc 11,000 packages to do after the original set time for getting the deliveries ready for the trucks. So it was basically a second launching after the original. So even though it would be a little late, you would still get your package the same day, the day it was supposed to get there.
0: Copy that. Here on the 126, rolling past Six Flags. Got a lot of folks over there. See a couple of the coasters going. Be a nice day to hang out. Magic Mountain, it's overcast, nice and cool.
1: Well, the problem with overcast is you get sunburned because you get faked out thinking, oh, there's no sun.

0: and a long sleeve will fix. Well, good on ya. Guys standing around pitching quarters, or what do you do in something like that?
1: Well, some people went into the break room and sat down and all of that because, you know, they hadn't released this yet, so a few people had quote-unquote permission, so there was like maybe 10 people in the whole building that were actually working of the 50-some-odd people for the shift, and the rest of us were waiting while they were talking to IT and all that other funky stuff. They finally got it off, like I said, about an hour and a half, and then we were working, quote-unquote, all working, but we knew there was going to be a big bunch of packages that weren't going to be processed in time for the regular launch time for the trucks.

0: Well, you made it through another day. What do you got, one more day or two? Your, what is it, Saturday is your Friday?
1: Correcto mundo. Yep, Saturday's my Friday. Yep, so anyway, I put in an extra 2 hours yesterday, so I actually worked 12 hours yesterday.

0: parts, so we'll clear with you. Thanks for the ride along. Get home safe. Enjoy your lunch and say hello to Debbie for me. 73K4HD.
1: Okay, Kevin, 73 to you too. We'll talk to you later. Oh, that's a nice looking 56, I think it is. Two-door Bella. Anyway, we'll talk to you later. K4HD, 8K6WS, mobile, heading westbound.

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0: 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Yes, sir, I was. You sound great. You're coming through loud and clear. The new radio work. Over to you.
1: All right, thank you very much. 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
0: Demo successful. 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I'll say 7-3 for now. Whiskey 6, Sierra, Foxtrot X-ray.
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0: Well, the station on Papa 5, you're sounding really good from Carson there, into Papa 5 and Saiba IC count, Papa 22.
1: Well, that was a little delay. Papa 5 is in Irvine, Orange County, Signal Peak. Where is Papa 22 located?
0: Yeah, Papa 22 is pretty much right above Corona. It's up on Pleasance Peak. I'm looking right at it as I'm sitting right here in Corona right now, trying to get on the 15 to head south to go home in Menifee.
1: Sounds good. I'm not sure if I have Papa 22 dialed in on my Yaesu, but I know I was able to reach Corona the other day from here. I'm on the 405 freeway, heading south back to Orange County. KN6BMO.
0: Yeah, when you're looking at the peaks like Pleasance, Sierra Peak, Santiago, they're up pretty much on the same, well, not same ridge, but they're same mountain range. They're all line, pretty much line of sight to each other, so they're not too far from each other.
1: Yeah, while you were transmitting, I just tuned through three different pop-up repeaters that I have, and I was picking up on all three of them, but I can't see the screen, so I don't know which ones I was listening to. But you're coming in loud and clear everywhere, so I'll let you get back to your drive, and I'll get back to mine. This is KN6BMO, clear on Papa 5.
0: Alrighty, sounds good. Yeah, you have a great great rest of your Friday, and I'm looking in front of me. It looks like I'm going to have to move over because someone's broken down here, on the Magnolia. I'm getting closer to the freeway. 7-3, have a great day. N5 IECK Corona on Papa 22.

0: 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No, so that's what you said. You're sounding really good into the repeater and 5IECK.
1: W6SNX is checking on antenna with the Sun Eagle.
0: No, okay, yeah, you're sounding perfectly fine. No problem.
1: W6SNX, we'll see 73.
0: Yeah, 73 and 5ICK on Papa 3.

Kilo November 6 Golf Alpha Zulu on Papa 4 H Hollywood Hills. I'm in the Burbank listening.

the microphone sounds good. However, you have a Roger beep when you unkey. If that could be shut off, that'd be amazing. Definitely don't need that feature turned on. N5 IECK.

0: Kilo Echo 6, Golf Bravo Papa, Roger Beep should now be off.
1: Yep, that definitely works. Yeah, you're sounding good, no problem.
0: Roger, thank you so much. Kilo 6, Golf Bravo Papa on the side.
1: Yeah, no problem. Have a great day. N5 ICK Lake Elsinore Papa 24.

0: 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NI6H.
1: 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I'm on All-Star. 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

Thank you, you two guys, for the response. Obviously, somebody was on a, must have been on our receive frequency transmitting, but it's stopped now. NI6H.

No, I know I should be planning to reward him for what the mother gave him birth. 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
1: Hey, Tom, K6KHS.
0: You lurking around out there? You almost done, or are you heading home?
1: Yeah. Yeah, I saw your buddy. You know that one high patrol in the car that likes to sit right there? It's like, I'm going up Spark Plug Hill, and he's kind of in front of me going really slow, and everybody's going slow. And I'm like, where's it? As I pass him slowly at 65, and I'm looking for him, and then he pulls into that spot.
0: Right by Spiders, right there. He likes it. Must be a good shade spot or something.
1: I guess, man. It's either a motorcycle or a car, one of the two, all the time. Once in a while I go by there and there's nothing there, but I'm looking, man. You guys got me aware of that one.
0: He likes people coming down the hill after the 805 over there. Everybody speeds up, and he probably gets a good spot for them.
1: Yeah, I don't need any paperwork. I'm good. My company don't like that.
0: So, did you ever get your fast pass figured out?
1: Yeah. Like 6 months ago or something. In fact, I'm in that lane right now. I just got in.
0: Where are they mailing that to? Or they mail to your house or work, or they never got the address or something?
1: No, it's the company Element that provides all our services. We lease them from one company, Element, service them, the gas cards, all the hoo-ha, fast passes. But they just screwed up more than once. I had to actually call a person and explain what they had done because they couldn't figure it out. You have an app, you put it in the app, but they just couldn't figure it out. So now here's the thing. There's like $1,500 worth of fines when that thing was bad. And right on the fine paperwork, it says, we're going to hold your registrations. And my registration's coming up, so we'll see what happens.
0: Yeah, but it's registered to their, that shouldn't be in your name.
1: No, it's not registered to me. It's registered to the leasing company, but it has my home address. That's why they went to my house. That's the garaged address. It's in all the stuff there. Everything. Registration, license plates, fast passes, you name it. Gas cards, all the hoo-ha. But they're just a really unorganized company, so that never works out well. And like I showed them all to my boss. I said, what do you want me to do? He says, vehicle's not in your name. Don't worry about it.
0: Famous last words. We'll see. Hopefully not. Yeah, it shouldn't be. You never know, man. That's crazy state. So, what's the traffic like out there?
1: I'm passing Carroll Canyon Road, and it's brake lights on the regular road, but I'm on cruise control, and it's wide open, so we'll see what happens. A lot of times you get over the hill up here, and it's bad, even in this lane.
0: I give it an hour, it'll be messed up. Yeah, you if you get out of there before 2:30, it's usually pretty good. You know, you make good time. Back to you.
1: K6KHO, yeah. I just kind of burned out and get it before AM. Been doing it for over a week now, and it's my body's telling me you need to retire, but my head's telling me you need to keep working.
0: Yeah. Yeah, it's nice going in though, huh? No traffic.
1: Yeah, that's the only advantage is you go in early and it's a whole different bunch of people on the road. Usually going like 90 miles an hour, passing you up.
0: Yeah, I used to do 80, just set it at 80 and cruise and, second lane. And, people would blow by me easy, just boom.
2: ESW.
1: Go right ahead, sir.
2: Hey, Tom, they're waiting for you on the ramp. They need you on the ramp.
0: Yeah, they probably missed me for sure. I know they're probably getting a lot of calls to the plane for maintenance stuff. And I guess some guys decided to go outside of security and smoke some cigarettes, I think, on one of our flights. And they tried to get back through the same doors, and they had to shut down the airport for an hour or so. Deflating one of the planes that happened yesterday. Did you hear about that?
2: I did not, no, but I'm sure on days like that, you're saying, wow, retirement's pretty cool.
0: K6UZA, Mike. Yeah, it's crazy stuff like that. It's really bad for customer service, operations, and stuff. For us down there, usually that kind of stuff doesn't really mess with you, except for if you got a plane that it's your gate or something. But otherwise, it's just a pain in the butt, but it messed up the whole airport. They had to divert flights and stuff. So those guys, they got tickets and misdemeanors stuff. They're a little bit of trouble.
2: Yeah, I bet. Well, as long as no kids on e-bags breach the fence, you'll be okay.
0: Yes, sir. You hear about yesterday?
2: You dropped out. What was that?
0: Asking Jeff if you heard about that, the airport shutting down for a while and those guys taking a smoke break.
1: Yeah, that was me, man. No, I saw it on the news. I thought that was hilarious. Yeah, I think he won't be doing that again, right?
0: I just wondered, were these people, what the heck they were thinking? I guess they never flew before or something.
1: Well, they used to have those areas in the airport. It was like an outside courtyard inside the airport. I know they had one in SFO. You go in there and it's like a smoke cloud.
0: K6UZ, the old observation decks, I think you could maybe smoke out there. A lot of pilots still do find little nooks and crannies, around the airport. You'll see them, guys that really had a bad flight or something, or they had to have their cigarette. They're like hiding underneath a jetway, in the corner, getting a quick puff in. Still see them every now and then doing that. Over to you there, Mike.
2: K6COZ, KC6ESW. My question is this. How does a smoker, fly from here to Europe, for 12 hours and not have a cigarette? They've got to be going crazy. I'm thinking the first thing you need to do is get a puff. And then again, you get to your destination, a lot of the airports don't allow smoking too. So, maybe a good time to quit smoking, huh?
1: Nicotine go.
0: A gum patch or something like that. Yeah, I'm sure they got something going on there.
2: you can't do that on a plane using the bathroom. They'll find out.
0: Jeff said the gum. You can chew gum, the nicotine gum.

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1: No, I'm just, I'm passing your exit and, looking at all the cars over there in those other lanes, it doesn't look good.

0: I just think it's people trying to get over to the mall or getting off Pomerado over there and Rancho Bernardo Road. It's a lot of congestion in that area.
1: Pick that back up. It's slowing now. You're going almost as fast as me. I'm locked out of my governor. I can't go no faster.

0: these newer Ford vans, a lot of the newer commercial vans, they do special software packages so you can't do certain things. Like this one's locked down at 75.
1: Even that's too fast. We had a pretty bad accident up here a couple days ago. A skip loader. Well, it was a gravel truck. Double gravel truck hit a school bus and another vehicle. It was going too fast. That it was about 7 miles an hour just down the hill. 13 people injured. So again, slow down.
0: The semi can do a lot of damage. I had one with a 53-foot trailer decide to make a right turn across the front of my truck. Fortunately, that diesel truck's really tough. All it did was crease the front fender.
1: Gotcha. Yeah, for sure. Lucky. I'm going to head out here, guys. Tom, welcome to retirement. And I'll talk to you later. KC6 ESW.
2: Mike, thanks. Yeah, 2 weeks today. 2 weeks. Counting the days. So far, so good. Yeah, I was out playing with the cars, checking the oil and putting air in the tires, you know, just messing around underneath the hoods of both cars. So, I'll find things to do. Catch you later, Mike. KC6 ESW. Back to Jeff.
0: I'm hoping when I go home I find a couple packages in the mail. I need some transistors. I want to get that big, huge, monstrous amp running, but I'm waiting for parts. I'll tell you what, though, that little Heathkit that's as old as I am runs like a charm.
2: Yeah, some people swear by those Heathkits. They're pretty good. So it's just, what do you got, a HF tuner?
0: Well, that's the beauty of a tube amp. If your antenna's pretty flat through most of the bands, you don't need one. You just load it up. You switch it to the band you want. You put it on RTTY, about 50 watts, key up, and tune a couple of capacitors until you get maximum power and you're ready to go.
2: So you gotta do with that code?
0: Say again?

0: What was the question, Tom?
1: I just threw a code on there.
0: No, on an amplifier, when you go to tune it up, you just got to whistle into it on SSB, which is not as accurate, or you can key it up with CW, a two-tone. I just key it up on RTTY. It gives it a constant carrier. That's all you need.

0: Then you switch it back over to SSB and you're ready to go. And if you're within about 5 or 10 KCs, you're good. You don't have to retune. 40 is pretty flat across the band. You tune it once and you're good all over the place.
1: Copy that. All right, well, you got the right tubes, though. You're missing one of the tubes is bad, or yeah, the big capacitor was bad.
0: The bias circuit on the AL-572, the tubes were, well, three of them were good. One of them, the anode, had become unwelded, the wire that goes to the cap. So when I pulled the ceramic cap plate off, it pulled the anode cover off, and that's when I found out. Yeah, and it took out the bias circuit, which is three transistors and some diodes, and basically samples RF through two diodes, rectifying it to fire a transistor through a timing circuit of a cap and some stuff, and then that fires a

0: another transistor, so it fires a NPN, which fires a PNP, which fires a bigger NPN, a TO220, and that applies the negative 35 volts bias to the filament. It gives you RF then.
1: A lot of chain reaction going on there. Oh, well, it's a good thing you know about that stuff. Yeah, I never took that kind of electronics.
0: I'm about maybe basic DC theory, but I'm not an engineer. I'm just a technician. I just install stuff that somebody else made, try to figure out how to make it work. But I've had to become educated, so I talked to the guy that designed this amplifier by email, W8 Juliet India. He's all right. Tom's a good guy. His name is Tom. He's in Georgia. But then after I started shooting him pictures of the work I'd been doing on it, he figured that I didn't need his help. He won't even respond to me anymore. But he did give me a clue I needed. Because I asked him, I said, what would make it do this if you key up and all you get is plate and no grid? He's like, either the grid circuit's open or the bias doesn't work. So I just started checking things and figured it out.
1: Then. So, what you got, anything going tomorrow, or are you just hanging out with the wife?
0: I'm going to go to a club meeting, I believe. I think that's tomorrow. It's the third Saturday. And then I got honeydews after that, and got a favor I got to do for somebody this weekend if I can drag myself away from the other half.
1: Yeah, copy that. All right, I'm going to let you go. Wife wants me to look at some paperwork here, so we'll say 7-3 for now, and have a good rest of your drive. You're almost there. Talk at you later, Jeff. K6K show, K6CUV.
0: All right, man. Enjoy your afternoon to your retirement. Wish I could say the same. I just got to work for another year, so I got things I got to do. So, have a good one. K6K show, 7-3.

0: KV6. Hang on. Turns out I had other radios in the truck turned on. This is Logan, KD6LLV, just saying hello to anybody on the Papa system.
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0: FRB, how are you? I am trying to find parking in a Trader Joe's parking lot, and I may be here a while, so how's your day going?
1: So far, it's going fine. I'm on my way home. I just ran a quick errand. So, yeah. And I am on the, usually I'm on the Simplex net Sunday mornings, but, and I hear that people hear you, but I never do. At least Simplex. I'm located in Sierra Madre. So, anyway, back to you.
0: Yeah, I mean, I think on a typical day, there are more stations that I don't hear than that I do hear. I mean, that's almost certain. But one of these days, hopefully soon, we'll have good conditions, and you'll probably be amazed at how many stations you can hear from all over. It's pretty spread out, and without some help from the atmosphere, it's really hard to get through mountains and dirt and that sort of thing. Go ahead.
1: Yeah, that's true. I haven't been on in a couple weeks. I've had to work on the Sunday, but anyway, I think I will this week. Well, I'm just back, so I just wanted to answer your call. I hope you find a parking place at Trader Joe's and get what you need. I'll say 73, K6FRB.
0: K6FRB. All right, thanks for answering my call, and have a great weekend coming up. And I hope you end up at one of the antenna, at the antenna show and tell. If, I don't, you said Sierra Madre, maybe not. Anyway, all right,

0: WD6FZA, KN6IUW, Papa 7, just for a quick hello there, Cecil.
1: Well, good afternoon. How goes it? Yeah, I've just really taken a late walk. I usually take them early in the morning, so I decided I'd do a walk. Thanks for coming back to the call. Turned the radio on. It was pretty quiet, so I said, see who's out there. So how's things going? You still traveling all over with the kids, taking them to tournaments? Water volleyball, I believe you guys, your daughter's doing.
0: Hey, Cecil, good afternoon. Jeff here in La Quinta, KN6IUW. Jason. He's a guy with the water polo kiddos there. I'm team soccer here. Yep, we got our game tonight. A late one, I think. It's not until 8 tonight. So, yep, the girls, it's their final game, and then they play off next week. So, anywho. Yeah, I just got home myself. Just stepped out of the truck there and gonna go in and kick off these work boots. It's pretty warm up here in La Quinta. Not too bad, though. A couple days it was, 110, and it's down to about 100 now.
1: Okay, well, I'll let you get in there and do your thing. It's nothing like getting home and relaxing before dinner. So thanks for coming back to the call. Appreciate it. Got a quick question for you, though. I've been dragging my feet on the number one door prize for the picnic, and I was hoping that ICON would introduce the 5200, but it looks like they're going to introduce it, but they don't have a price nor a delivery date. What's your thoughts on that? Should I go ahead and leave that as a door prize? And whoever wins just has to wait till ICOM delivers. What's your thought on that one?
0: Well, I'll tell you this, Cecil, already pre-ordered mine through I think it was Gigaparts, for the reservation. So I think that gives you my answer.
1: I think that's going to be overwhelming. But I hate to have a door prize that I can't deliver, but it's not going to be my fault. So I'm going to actually announce it at the Nets to get, I get a majority of several Nets that they say, have it as the door prize. Yeah, I've ordered mine too, but we'll just have to wait and see. Thanks for coming back to the call, and thanks for replying to my question. I appreciate that. You have a good day.
0: Yeah, no problem, Cecil. Have a nice walk there. Enjoy the fresh air, and I think it would be definitely well worth the wait on that one. I've been thinking about you and your gate operator problem down there. Did you resolve it?
1: Oh yeah, Jeff was helped me out on it. The controller was actually a lazy breaker. I just yanked the breaker. Well, I could tell it was lazy, so I yanked the breaker out and went to Home Depot and picked one up. Pretty reasonable. It was a 15 amp. I forgot now. It was 15 or 20 amp. No, it was a 15 amp breaker. Popped it in and issue resolved. So thanks for asking. Yeah. All set. Have a great afternoon, WD6FZA. Take care.
0: Good deal there, Cecil. All right, 7-3, buddy. We'll catch you later. This is Jeff, KN6IUW, clear on Papa 7.

No, I suppose you'd be coming to be rewarded for where the mother gave birth. 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

0: check anybody there. 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
1: Please not what?
0: Hello?
1: Hello, you said please not what?
0: Never mind.
1: Too late, I already landed it.
0: What?
1: It's too late.

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1: Hey, are you headed home after a day of work on a Friday?
2: Well, I'm retired, so I'm not really working. I'm just kind of testing out an antenna. I'm glad you came on monitoring, because I just put on a mobile antenna. I don't even have the mobile unit installed yet, so I just got it hooked up to my AZT. How's my signal? Pretty good? Back to you.
1: Yeah, you're sounding clear. Clear, strong signal. I'm in Pasadena on Papa 8. And, I'm just finishing up. I put this man pack together, and I got a signal stick antenna, a counterpoise with it if I'm going to carry it around in a backpack. I think it's good to go unless you tell me I'm not.
2: Yeah, that sounds good. I think I heard you on the technical net last night. That sounds really good. That sounds great. I have a little Anytone myself that I got to put in here, but I haven't been able to program it yet. I think I need a driver or something. And you sound good if you're on that radio. That should be a good radio, especially with the photo, with a signal stick you can fold up for something to go. Back to you.
1: Yeah, that was me last night. I still had like two components left. I was using a tri-band antenna that I have on the balcony that I just plugged into the radio to just make sure the radio is working right. But today I got the battery power hooked up to it the way I wanted it, and the antenna switched over to this one. So good. I'm glad I'm good to go. I appreciate the signal report on that.
2: Likewise, I appreciate the signal report from you on this new antenna. My name's Jamie. I'm in Huntington Beach. And back to you. I'll probably go clear after you. It sounds like you're ready to get something done here. Back to you.
1: Hey, much appreciated. My name's Ken. Like I said, I'm in Pasadena. So anyway, Alpha Bravo 7 Whiskey Zulu, you have a good weekend.
2: Same to you, KO6 MRX.

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1: Yeah, I just heard somebody talking about having an 80-tone radio. I just got one yesterday, and it's been so nice programming and tinkering with it. And so now I've started going with the Bluetooth EFD, handheld EFD, and then looking for a backpack to carry the radio and the battery pack to go with it.
0: That sounds good. I you're a little far from the mic. Your transmission's not bad, but you're a little far from the mic, so have a little trouble making you out. But yeah, that's my Anytone. I've got a battery. I mean, it's going to arrive tomorrow, so I'll be in a better position to hook it up to my computer and try and reprogram it. It's a basic model AT779U. Back to you.
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0: 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I was saying that I got the 578-3 Plus and desktop power supply to go with it. Now I'm just kind of messing around with the settings and the colors on the display. But I was looking to get like a 20 amp hours light bulb battery and maybe a bag to go with it so I can make it portable. But still researching. KO6NDA.
1: Well, good luck to you. I think I bought a 20Ah lithium battery. It's supposed to arrive tomorrow, so I'll see how that works. And but it sounds like you're on your way on that deal. So good luck to you, and I will let you go. 73 to you, KO6MRX.
0: Yes, thank you for coming back to the replies. 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

0: Alright, Kilo 6, I think I missed the last part of your call. I thought it was, I think it's Sierra Echo Golf.
1: Smoke, Charlie Echo Golf. I'm still trying to get used to it. I used to be KO6LQJ and had this one for a couple of weeks here and still not sunk into the skin yet, you know what I mean?

0: Okay, roger, roger on that. As you said, your previous call sign was KO6 Lima Quebec Golf, or I'm sorry, LQJ.
1: That's correct, yeah. Affirmative. I'm Kilo 6 Charlie Echo Golf.

0: Okay, Roger, Roger on that. We've spoken a few times before because, like I said, now I recognize the old call. How's it going today?
1: Now just headed home from work. We're still a little overcast here. It never really quite burned off. I don't know how it is in Vegas. I'm guessing it's probably burned off if it was ever there. Back to you.

0: It's definitely burn off. It's kind of, I mean, it's pretty sunny for the most part, but according to my dash right now, it's currently 100 degrees here. A little bit warm, but definitely welcoming the summer weather.
1: Yeah, I hear that. Apparently we're supposed to get a monster El Nino this year, which means we're probably going to have more cloud cover than usual over the summer. So we'll see. Have yet to see what that has to do, but I'm not going to hold my breath. It's probably going to be hot.

0: sir. I totally understand you there. I know we had a pretty warm March here. We were in the low to mid 90s, which is usually pretty early for us to have warm weather like that. So, you know, here in Vegas, we're going to be in for a warm summer if it gets that warm that early.
1: Yeah, the trees have been doing some strange things here. We've got some fruit trees in the yard, and we've got a mulberry tree that, you know, for the past 3 or 4 years, it didn't start making green leaves until May 1st. This year, it was the first week in April the green leaves started coming out, and it started to get fruit on.

0: Yeah, the weather definitely does some weird things sometimes. Hopefully, maybe in another few months, those oranges that you have in your yard will be softball size and ready to eat. But like you were saying, they're not ready till November. But it looks like it might be ripening a little bit earlier this season. So it sounds like you'll have some definitely some good eating with those oranges as they get to be softball size.
1: Last year they were really small, so it's just kind of a strange thing.

0: probably a good thing that you're keeping a log on that. That way you can, you know, check your notes from year to year. That way you can kind of plan accordingly.
1: Yeah. So what are you up to today? You stuck in traffic or things flowing along pretty well?
2: Check. Hello?
0: I'm on the I-15 heading through the casino corridor, heading back to the house. Today is actually my birthday, but I had to go across town because I had an interview for a job, so just got done with that, but I'm heading back to the house and figure out what my plans are going to be for the evening.
2: Happy birthday.
1: Yeah, we had a break there for happy birthday. I was going to say the same thing. So, happy birthday and congratulations. And best of luck, too, on that interview. Hope that goes well for you.
3: 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Happy birthday, and I hope the job interview went well.

0: Okay, roger, roger on that. JJ7 at SBN for ID. The interview, I thought my interview went pretty well. The job I applied for, I had experience with one of the municipalities out here, and now it's just another municipality out here in Las Vegas, and I think it went pretty well since I have some experience with that stuff. But thanks for the well wishes, and station that came in, you are more welcome to join us.
1: Yeah, this is KM6ZVX, currently driving through the Chick-fil-A drive-thru. Give me just a few minutes and I'll jump back in.
2: Chick-fil-A sounds pretty good. And there was another station in there too, the first one to wish happy birthday, so you're welcome to jump in.

0: the first station that I think that was wishing me a happy birthday. It sounded like third party traffic, but I don't know if that was associated with the station that's in Chick-fil-A drive through.
1: Good, Bill. All right. Now, I take my kid through Chick-fil-A about once a week in the morning when I drive to school. If he's on time or early, then I take him through Chick-fil-A because that gets me to work on time.

0: saying goes, if you're 15 minutes early, you're on time. And if you're on time, you're late.
1: Like the way you think. Yeah, I wish I could get the rest of the family to see things that way. But apparently I'm the only one in that camp.
2: Those are dad words to live by. Dad isn't D-A-D, words to live by. But we seem to be the only ones that do.
1: Yeah, we paid attention to those, what are those Ben Franklin sayings? Early bird gets the worm and that kind of thing.

0: Yeah, I like where this is going, but yeah, you are absolutely correct. But I'm the kind that I've always been the kind of guy to go, if I'm not 15 to 20 minutes early, I'm on time. And if I'm on time for something, that means I'm already behind. But yeah, the early bird definitely gets the worm.
1: Well, yeah, my dad brought me up to, if you got to go somewhere, you got to give yourself an extra 15 or 20 minutes in case you get a flat tire on the way. And as a result, I've always been, 20, 30 minutes early to a fault.

0: Yeah, roger, roger on that. I think a perfect example is me today. You know, because my interview was at 4 o'clock. I mean, it went pretty quick. But I left my house at 2:45, and I didn't get to my destination until about 3:30. But that's, you know, with the I-15, you know, out here in Vegas this time of day, it takes you 30 to 45 minutes to get across town. So it's better to be early than on time.
1: I agree completely. And I just like getting places early. I like getting in the office a little bit early and taking care of business and taking a cup of coffee, whatever I got to do. And then when it's time to get down to business, you're actually ready to go.

0: Well, I have to agree, because it seems like if you're there 15 to 20 minutes early, you can get yourself set up that way you don't have to rush in the morning. But unfortunately, most people don't think the way we do. But what are you going to do?
1: I'm going to rant on my radio about it. That's about it.
2: Sounds good. Yeah. Nah, it's just the way to be, I think. And gonna wind up being there a little early, but you know, that's just another window for opportunity.
0: Yes, sir.
2: Mainly, I gotta drive toward the east in the morning, and if I can do that before the sun comes over the hill, then that's a good day. Otherwise, you know, you got the sunglasses on at 6:45, 7 o'clock in the morning. That's too early for that.

0: Yeah, and that's exactly the reason why I like to roll up out of bed at, like, noon.
1: Traffic has finally cleared up for me, and we're rolling at a decent speed again, and should be home here pretty soon, figure out what we're going to do for dinner. Kid's going on a backpacking trip tomorrow, so he's got to get his pack all situated, and then I got to check it out, make sure he's got everything he needs, and yeah, it should be a good weekend for him.
2: I'm going to get on the other end of the 15 freeway down here in California, and I'm headed south to the Corona area, and it usually sucks this time of day, so yeah, I'll have mine in just a little bit.
1: All right, well, good luck with that. Kilo 6, Charlie Echo Golf.

0: Okay, roger, roger. Well, I'll catch you later on down the log. K6EEG from KJ7SBN, and I'll be clear and listening.
1: All right, roger that. And this is Kilo 6, Charlie Echo Golf. I'll be clear. And you have a good day, and again, good luck with that interview.
0: Okay, roger, roger, at 7-3, KJ7SBN.
2: Victor, Victor X-Ray, full clear, just getting home. I have the Chick-fil-A in hand, and I better deliver it before it gets cold. 73.
1: Would that be the spicy sandwich or the...

0: feeding the family today, but they'll always the spicy chicken sandwich deluxe for me. They had that real amazing, like, spicy pimento cheese chicken sandwich, and I was absolutely mortified when I learned that it was seasonal and it's not coming back. It's quite unfortunate.
1: Oh, no. I missed that one completely. Pimento sandwich, that's, wasn't that Mike Emmentraut's favorite from Breaking Bad?
0: Yep, that was it. Basically the same thing. Just about pulling the garage. KM6, VBX, full clear. Have a great day, fellas.
1: All right, you too. Dude, so

0: 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Go ahead. I just turned on the radio and caught radio check.
1: Well, she's 6SNX. I was trying to get Parrot to work on Santiago. Have any hints on how to set it up?
0: You said the Parrot is in the EchoLink testing program?
1: The Parrot should, if you transmit it, should, after 2 seconds, echo.
0: I will say, I've been trying to set that up, and I've tried several repeaters, and it hasn't worked for me. Best of my knowledge, you obviously program the repeater, which you have, and you hold the push-to-talk button down. You hit, I believe, *9999, so 4 9s, and that's supposed to activate it, and you're supposed to get a recording back that tells you that you can use it for testing, use it anytime you want. I've watched videos on it, but I haven't been able to activate it.
1: It's probably on their, the Pop Assist website, and it said it should be on

0: 9990, but I put that in and it still doesn't work out, whereas on a lot of other Brandmeisters, preparing is on 9998, but maybe I'll just send the guys at Papa an email and they'll clue me in. Thanks.
1: Yeah, this is KM6VVX, Freddie from Ontario, Eastvale area, actually cruising around down the 15 freeway right now. If you were looking for a radio check, you sound great, full quieting. And I'd love to hear if you get a response of the parrot feature. I've been wanting to try that for my own radio checks myself for a while.
0: This is W6SNX, and I'll say 73, and I'll give it a try. Thanks.

0: you're a Foxtrot X-ray. Go ahead.
1: Are you the one trying to figure out the parrot on the DMR side, on the Brightmaster?
0: Negative. I think that's one of the other guys talking. I just happened to be monitoring and heard my call sign. I'll turn it back over to you guys. Would you please hear a Foxtrot X-ray, please?
1: Okay, roger that. So I copied the wrong one. Okay, whoever looking for the Brightmaster DMR parrot, I did not copy your call sign. And can you go ahead, go one more time, KC6QBT on Papa 4.

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1: This is CAM6VVX. I was under the impression he was looking for the EchoLink 9999 feature that's supposed to pair it back, what you're saying. I may have misunderstood, and maybe it was a DMR thing, but if there is a way to activate the EchoLink feature, I'd love to hear it, because I've tried a few times with no success.
0: Oh, okay, Roger. So it could be my misunderstanding, because what I heard is they something Brandmeister and Echo Paris, so that's why I'm thinking it's the Brandmeister one. Okay, so maybe I listening wrong because my volume was very low then. Okay, so have a nice day. I will get back to my work and wish you have a nice weekend. KJ6QBT.
1: I think you were right. He did say Brandmeister. I think I had misunderstood. I had just jumped in the car when I just caught his radio check call. But have a great weekend. Happy Friday. KM6, VBX, clear and monitoring.

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Go ahead, I didn't catch your call sign, but cruising on the 15 South, actually parked on the 15 South on a handheld.

0: All right, KM6, Victor X-ray. Call sign here is Kilo Juliet 7, Sierra Bravo, November. I kind of caught part of that conversation with you and the other station, but I guess the guy was trying to do a signal check from DMR, but I want to say that's more of an Ecolink thing than on Brandmeister.
1: Yeah, that's exactly what I thought. I had just caught the tail end of his call out, and I just assumed it was Ecolink. That's one thing I've been chasing after. I was just trying to do my own radio checks with trying out some new antennas, cheap antennas, and some Nagoyas on my handheld, and I have not had any luck on any of the local Ecolink repeaters to activate that.
0: Yeah, I run a lot of digital, but I think for what that station, I didn't catch the call because I had just got back in the vehicle, and because I know there's a feature on Ecolink via the phone, but I don't have any radios that are connected to Ecolink, but I don't think the Papa system has anything or any repeaters or anything that are connected to anything on Brandmeister, but again, I don't know. I haven't really played around too much with it. If the Papa system does have anything on Brandmeister.
1: I have no idea what a Brandmeister is. I have not dabbed into the digital mode yet. I'm curious to, but I'm trying to get all my analog FM stuff set up first. I have a few handhelds. I have a transmitting on a Wushun handheld right now. I have a TID radio, TDH-8, and then I'm eyeing a few mobiles, and the only thing in the way of making the purchase is I'm just so damn indecisive of picking the mobile unit that I want. After that, I think I'll pick up a handheld that does the some form of DMR, D-Star, I don't know which is which, so that'll be a rabbit hole, I guess, that I can jump into shortly or soon.

0: Yeah, roger, roger on that. Brandmeister, it has something to do with Pi-Star. So it's kind of like the hot spots that you can get off of Amazon with a Raspberry Pi that are already set up. But I'll be honest, it's kind of a pain in the rear. If you're looking to get into digital mode like D-Star or DMR, the best thing I could recommend to you is get an OpenSpot 4 Pro. That's what I currently run, but I run it via my 5100 that I keep at the house, or I can run it on my Yaesu STM300 D, where I can run System Fusion as well. One of those radios would work pretty well, depending on what you're trying to do. But if you're trying to get into D-Star or DMR, you can cross mode from D-Star to DMR with the OpenSpot 4 Pro. That would be my recommendation to you.
1: Yeah, there's so many of them. I've watched a few YouTube videos on what they do. I'm not interested in clicking on anything on the computer as a contact. But if it's better sound on a radio, then that sounds cool. That whatever that one is, I guess, or one